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1: News. I'm Ted Lindner. President Trump on his way to China, where he'll meet with leader Xi Jinping. Trump saying he'll ask for his cooperation to reopen the Strait of Hormuz. Fox's Aisha Hosni with more.
2: He did say he's going to have a long talk with him about it, noting, though, that China is the largest buyer of Iranian crude oil.
3: We've had no problem, and he's been a friend of mine. He's been somebody that we get along with.
2: Trump says the ceasefire with Iran is on life support.
1: Tariffs will also be discussed. It's primary night tonight. Shelley Capito has won the Republican nomination for U.S. Senate in West Virginia. Carol Miller wins the Republican nomination for U.S. House in West Virginia's 1st Congressional District. In Nebraska, Pete Ricketts wins the Republican nomination for Senate, and Cindy Burbank wins the Democratic nomination. Jim Pillen wins the Republican nomination for governor in Nebraska, while Lynn Walls wins the Democratic nomination for governor in the state. America's listening to Fox News.
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2: Fox News, I'm Chris DeMeo. President Trump is on his way to China, where he'll meet with China President Xi Jinping. One Senate Republican hopes the president can get a good deal for farmers.
3: My hope is that he'll open up markets for agriculture. That would be a good thing. You look at what he did with stopping the precursors of fentanyl coming into this country through by way of Mexico. Fentanyl deaths are way down.
2: Senator Eric Schmidt on Fox's The Ingram Angle. President Trump also says he'll talk with Xi about reopening the Strait of Hormuz. Criminal charges over a crash in the 2024 collapse of the Francis Scott Key Bridge in Maryland that killed six people and caused severe damage to the bridge.
4: Technical Superintendent Radhakrishnan Karthik Nair, an Indian national, was also indicted, charged with conspiracy, obstructing an agency proceeding, and making false statements.
2: Fox's Mike Emanuel. 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
7: Studio 101 weather. A few clouds overnight, low 54. Chance of showers toward morning, about a 20% chance of rain. 77 for the overnight low. It mostly clear, low 46 on Wednesday night. Sunny on Thursday, high 70. Sunny on Friday, upper 70s. And then a 30% chance of rain and thunderstorms on Saturday with a high in the mid-80s.

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3: I used to work at an Apple store, and Buzz Aldrin came into the Apple store. Yeah, you know, from space. And Buzz Aldrin came in, and I got to sell Buzz Aldrin an iPad, and then I got to just hang out with him while he played with an iPad for a while. And it was so fun. It was so, I was like, this is cool. This is like an American hero. It's like a world legend. This is one of the most important people of the 20th century, and I was super into that. And then also I was very excited because he's an old guy and he was embracing technology, and I liked that a lot. And then I looked over his shoulder to see what he was doing on the iPad, like what he was doing. And I swear the whole time he was just in iBooks in a book, just flipping through the pages as fast as he could. He was just going page, page, page, page, page, page, page, page, page. And he saw me and he goes, this is the most amazing thing I've ever seen. And I was like, ever, Buzz? Ever, ever? More than Moon? This is a Winnie the Pooh demo book you're reading right now.
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6: This is Kentucky Farm Bureaus across Kentucky. Cuts to the government's nutrition programs promises to be an issue in the Senate Ag Committee and approving a new farm bill. Ranking member Amy Klobuchar says the plan to shift expenses to states isn't fair.
7: That part of the cuts, which is billions and billions of dollars, really needs a delay for us to look at this policy. The 10 states, and we'll see which states they are by June, with the highest error rates got off scot-free. They don't have to have the shifts. The lowest error rates don't either. There's a couple of them. But the ones in the middle, which is the entire Midwest, red state, blue state, Nebraska, Minnesota, Iowa, Wisconsin, and also big states like Texas and California, get totally screwed because we get the cost shift and the high error rate states that have higher error rates than us get off from the cost shift. And
6: overall, the SNAP program consumes about 80% of the total farm bill budget. This is Across Kentucky.
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11: Chance of showers for this early Wednesday morning. Otherwise, we'll see an afternoon high of about 77 later today. Then mostly clear for your Wednesday night, a low of 46. Sunny and 70 Thursday. Sunny about 78 on Friday. Another chance of rain and thunderstorms. About a 30% chance on Saturday with a high of 86.

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1: At 6:07, I'm Chris Jesse.
2: And I'm Lori Houchins, mostly cloudy and 58 degrees.
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3: Fox News, I'm CJ Papa. President Trump will land in China shortly to begin his two-day state visit. It's the first time he's on Chinese soil since 2017.
4: We have a lot of things to discuss. I wouldn't say Iran is one of them, to be honest with you, because we have Iran very much under control.
3: White House correspondent Aisha Hosni in Beijing. Visit. It's the first time he's on Chinese soil since 2017.
4: We have a lot of things to discuss. I wouldn't say Iran is one of them, to be honest with you, because we have Iran very much under control.

0: Horse Development, an advertisement for road materials, incentive pay for the Hart County Clerk's Office, authorization for the judge executive to request an economic grant for T. Marzetti's, and a request for reimbursement from the Administrative Office of the Courts for the Justice Center. The next meeting of Hart County Fiscal Court is scheduled for May 26th. One person died in a head-on collision Tuesday morning in Greene County. Just after 10 a.m., responders were dispatched to U.S. 68 near Mount Lebanon Church Road, which is in the Thurlow community. Crash reconstruction investigation and clearing blocked the road for about 3 hours. A preliminary Kentucky State Police report is expected, but no other details have been officially released. The stretch of cool spring days is coming to an end. Forecast details are on the way in just a couple of minutes. Stay with us.
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0: 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On the high school sports ticker, girls fast pitch softball, Caverna lost to Metcalf County on Tuesday. That final 5-4. The Lady Colonels host Adair County on Thursday. The Lady Raiders lost to Edmondson County 5-2. Hart County hosts Campbellsville on Thursday. And in high school baseball, Caverna lost to Thomas Nelson on Tuesday 8-1. The Colonels wrap up the regular season Friday at Allen County Scottsville. The Raiders lost to Edmondson County on Tuesday, 9-6. That final, Hart County is at Allen County Scottsville on Thursday. 72-year-old Stephen Allen McGinley of Elizabethtown and a South Carolina native passed away Friday at Jewish Hospital. Cremation was chosen, and Sego Funeral Home is conducting that arrangement. 86-year-old Billy, known as Pete Clemens of Clebit, passed away Saturday at his residence. He was a U.S. Army veteran and member of Clebit United Baptist Church. A graveside service is scheduled for 2:30 Saturday afternoon in Alexander Cemetery with visitation from 10 a.m. until 2 p.m. on Saturday at Patton's Brownsville Chapel. 88-year-old Buddy Elaine Lyle of Glasgow passed away Monday at T.J. Sampson Community Hospital. A funeral service is scheduled for noon Sunday at A.F. Crow and Son Funeral Home, and burial will follow in Glasgow Municipal Cemetery. Visitation is from 10 a.m. until service time Sunday at the funeral home. Lori Houchins is in the Studio 101 Radar Lab.
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2: Slight chance of showers this morning, then sunshine for the afternoon. We'll see a high of 77. Overnight clear skies, low around 45. Sunshine returning Thursday with a high near 71. Overnight low of 45. By Friday, we'll see mostly sunny skies, high near 78. Saturday calls for a 40% chance of showers and thunderstorms and highs in the mid-80s. And then by Sunday, we'll see mostly sunny skies with highs in the upper 80s. Right now, mostly cloudy skies. We're at 58 degrees. Studio 101 Sports with Scott Fitzgerald and the Kentucky News Network is next. 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
4: And welcome to the Midweek Kentucky. I'm Scott Fitzgerald. Plenty of sports to talk about. Let's jump into it with the NFL, starting us off with the Bengals headed to Spain this fall. That's part of the NFL's international series. Cincinnati will take on the Atlanta Falcons November 8th. That in Madrid, marking the franchise's first game in Spain and third international appearance overall. The matchup will air on the NFL Network. To the NBA playoffs yesterday.
5: Anthony Edwards back to Shannon Jr. in the left corner. Shot clock at 9. He'll pull up for 3. He's blocked. Wembanyama blocked it on the closeout. Spurs with the ball.
4: The San Antonio Spurs are now one win away from the first trip to the Western Conference Finals since 2017. Wemby, or Victor Wembanyama, and the Spurs cruising to a 126-97 win over the T-Wolves. The big man finished with 27 points and 17 rebounds. They'll take their 3-2 series lead back to Minneapolis. Playoff action continuing tonight as the Pistons and Cavs will go at it in Game 5. And it was a perfect night for baseball along the banks of the Ohio last night, and a perfect night for this guy.
6: And Lyle cranks one to deep right. He's done it again. Taylor Lyle, his second home run of the night. This one a 3-run bomb. And the Louisville boy comes back home and makes good. 7-2 Washington.
4: Former Trinity standout Daylon Lyle, who originally committed to play for Coach Dan McDonald at Louisville but opted instead to turn pro, made the most of his trip home, knocking out 2 home runs with the family on hand as the Nats beat the Reds 10-4. The Reds have lost 9 of their last 11. They'll try to bounce back tonight with Nick Lodolo getting the nod against Washington's Jake Irvin. Finally, in horse racing, the Preakness, of course, set for a temporary move to Laurel Park, and the shift from Pimlico has riders already adjusting to the different layout of the 1 3/16-mile race. Jockeys like Yedzit Hazelwood said a larger, more open configuration actually suits them well. Well, there's note the shorter run in the first turn could change early race positioning. Have a great Wednesday, Kentucky. I'm Scott Fitzgerald.
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0: Welcome to a Wednesday edition of Studio 101 Live. Throw a couple of one-line announcements at you here for this morning. This is not our full list, so if some of you are waiting for other items, these are just things I wanted to tell people about today. If you need to get your junk together.
1: Junk?
0: Get your junk gathered up.
1: Mm-hmm.
0: Well, if it's a large item, I hope you've already got it.
2: Is that if you live in Mumfordville?
0: Yes.
1: Okay. Oh, okay.
2: If you live somewhere else, forget
0: yeah,
2: it.
0: It's,
1: I guess I have to keep my junk.
0: Yeah. This is a large item drop-off scheduled for Mumfordville residents only. Now, Hart County Solid Waste does this about once a month, but today is a large item drop-off specifically for Mumfordville residents, and they'll have, a dumpster out at the firehouse, next to the firehouse in Mumfordville on National Turnpike. Drop-off today and again tomorrow. It was open yesterday, but it'll be open again today and tomorrow from 8 a.m. till noon these 3 days. So you got large items, and that, you know, it's couches, chairs, TVs, most appliances. It's not regular trash. If you got construction debris and that kind of stuff, that's not what we're doing here.
1: Right.
0: It's not for tires. Lori's got her old...
1: Yeah, I got a couple on each
0: backyard
1: here,
0: swing tire she needs to get rid of. That's not what it's for.
1: I wish I had a tire swing.
0: Dude.
1: Or some kind of swing.
0: As a kid, I was the kid who was like, no, I'll get my jeans dirty.
1: On the tire?
0: Yeah.
2: Oh, yeah, you get all that black all over you.
0: But yet kids will just climb all over that stuff. Four-year-old over there gnawing on one. Mama smoking her cigarette, watching them.
2: Out of the side of her mouth.
1: Get out from there.
0: It's been a hard day. I'm sorry. I'm just trying to paint a picture.
2: You got it painted.
0: Do I?
2: Yep. But the cigarette's coming out of the side of her mouth.
0: It's pretty. Ashes dripping in her coffee.
1: Yep.
0: Or, excuse me, her nose. Whatever's...
1: Whatever she's drinking.
0: Yeah. I'm sorry. Where was I? Oh, now I was the kid, too. It's like, even at school, you know, we didn't have tire swings at school, but we did have, I remember when they brought the crumb rubber in.
2: Yeah.
0: Uh-huh. You know, for the monkey bars or whatever, put underneath it. I was like, I just, tires always have bothered me, like black.
1: Mm-hmm.
0: Like, I don't, black on your hands, black on your.
2: I didn't want you to hurt your knee.
0: Well, like, I'm like, oh. That's black. I don't want to.
1: You want to go play in there?
0: I ain't going to play in down there.
2: I might get black.
0: Rubber black marks on me. The swings, I was the kid too. Like, I've held true to form, I guess, all my life.
1: You didn't like swings?
0: Well, if the swing had, like, you know, a lot of times the swings weren't used and, you know, that bar's up ahead, you know, birds like to light on the bar up top. And
1: yep.
0: Sometimes there'd be.
2: Uh-huh.
0: You know, a little something there for you in the swing seat.
1: Mm-hmm. You won't go sit there?
0: Like, no. Oh. There'll be other kids not even pay attention. Just, like, sit right down on it and get up.
1: They didn't care.
0: They didn't care. I'm like, oh, you got the bird flu. Nuh-uh. Get away from me.
1: Chris was so conscious
0: of it. Oh, bird flu.
2: That happened to me one day when I was trying to sell a car out here.
0: What, the bird?
2: He flew over. I was talking to the prospective customer, and he flew right over my head and dumped. And I told the customer,
0: "Bob's away."
2: I said, "I gotta go. I can't stand out here. I gotta go. I gotta get my hair washed here."
0: Oh my! Yeah, bird. Well, and like, look, I remember. I don't want to say too much here. It's a little bit personal, but had a family member who had to be treated for pretty severe histoplasmosis.
2: Really?
0: And the suspicion was that came from contact with bird droppings.
1: Mm. Did this start?
0: Well, no. That reinforced, though. Oh,
1: okay.
0: Absolutely. It was like, oh, all these years I've worried for
1: you knew.
0: I've worried for a reason.
1: Exactly.
0: Yeah. And anyway, how did I get off on bird? Oh yeah, the swings and the tires and
1: bird
0: stuff.
1: Droppings.
0: Don't bring tires. I'm like hitting the back button. Back. back to the drop-off. Don't bring tires to the drop-off. That's what started this whole conversation.
1: Don't bring them.
0: Large item drop-off, Munfordville residents only, today, again, and tomorrow, 8 till noon. Thank you, Mr. Aaron, for that. They announced their summer concert series, too. Y'all may have talked about it Monday, but I saw a flyer over that over the weekend.
2: No, we didn't.
0: Maybe it's posted. I don't know if we've seen it yet, but I'm sure Aaron will be here to talk about it some at some point here, so looking forward to that. Amber Ard sent me some good news from Hart County Schools. She's food services director for the school system, and the school district is going to be participating a couple different things. First of all, we'll talk about the free summer feeding program.
2: It's free?
0: Yes, free meals to children in our community this summer, free breakfast and lunch. And the dates for this are going to be May 26th through June 26th, so a month long here.
1: Okay.
0: I mean, meals. Bring the kids.
2: Yeah.
1: Let's eat.
2: Is it breakfast and lunch or just...
0: Breakfast and lunch, Monday through Friday, and 7:30 to 9:30 for breakfast and lunch, 10:30 to noon 30, Hart County High School. Meals will be distributed with a pickup and pull-up and pickup service.
1: Pull-up and pickup.
0: It's kind of like the food bank. It's going to happen this weekend.
1: Like a drive-thru.
0: Yeah, it's like a... Do that. On the Lone Oak side of the building, and if you got questions, you can give Amber a call. Again, she's in our newscast here, too, this morning, because another announcement that she sent me was that the schools will be... And I've heard a lot about this in some other districts where they weren't going to be able to do this coming year, but Hart County will be able to offer meals at no cost to students again for the next school year.
2: Well, that's great.
0: Meals possible by implementation of the community eligibility provision for 26-27, that school year. Students are going to be able to participate without having to submit a household application, too.
1: Oh, really? Okay.
0: And you can call Amber for information on either of these. 524-2631, 524-2631. And thank you very much for sending that information. But, again, I think I saw where Hardin County, it was a pretty good debate, where Hardin County wasn't going to maybe be able to do some of that for next Hardin County for next year. So, and it's a big deal when you think about that for, you know, especially a family has two or three kids in school.
1: That's a lot of money.
0: Maybe they, you know, there's always a lot of times with, I remember back in my day, there was the free lunch option, but, you know, there was a eligibility criteria you had to meet. And, you know, a lot of parents that may have two or three kids, maybe they do make enough money where they're just right over that on a lot of things, right? They're just right over that threshold where they won't.
1: Yeah, you're stuck in the middle.
0: They really need that assistance and can't get it because they're just right over the line. And you know, there's a line drawn for a reason, and people can't necessarily that are in power can't necessarily change, or in administration can't necessarily change that. So
1: yeah.
0: Anyhow, this is one of those things where for Hart County anyway, there's no application involved or any of that. So
1: awesome.
0: That's coming up. And then, as I mentioned, it is Food Bank Week here in Hart County. The commodities.
1: Come get them
0: on Friday. And I expect day after tomorrow we'll get a call from DePastel as he drives north. And if you want to volunteer for this weekend, let's make this push this morning. Because it takes a small army to get that stuff offloaded. Hundreds and hundreds of pounds of food come in on this truck when they go get it from E-Town. And then when it gets back here, they've got to offload it, put it together, and then carry it to vehicles. And then they deliver to a ton of people, too, that either can't get out or sick, shut in, whatever. So if you can help in any capacity with that, in the offloading, in the bagging, you can hang around for distribution. I know that they have a couple people who help out with the parking lot area and do that. All of that is definitely needed, and deliveries. If you can take just a handful here or there, it may relieve somebody else's pressure, because there's some people I know that deliver many, many, many food boxes of delivery every month when they do this. So, again, if you can help out, give Pastor Trent a call at 270-528-1997. This is his number, 528-1997. And for everybody else, just pass along to your friends and those you know that remind them if they get commodities, this is Food Bank Week in Munfordville at the church. And we'll be talking about it more, certainly, as we head toward Friday. So,
2: Chris, one other thing this morning. We do have a cleanup sale that's going to go on Swap Shop this morning. Only three items were left over from the Clothes for Kids last week. And so we'll be selling those three items during the swap shop this morning.
0: Do you know off the top of the head kind of what they are?
2: I do. Sister Schubert Rolls, a case of Sister Schubert Rolls will be up for sale.
0: Is that a certificate or is that you can pick
2: that
0: them
2: is
0: up?
2: A certificate. Okay. And then I've got a 4-pack of American Cave passes for an entire family for American Cave Museum. And then I've got, I don't know if Lori knows how to describe it or not, but it's a somewhat of a toy.
1: It's called Backeton or something like that.
2: Backeton, yeah. Toy.
0: Okay.
2: And those three items, but we have already, Janann and I looked into last week's auction, and as far as just a 4-day radio auction, this looks one of the biggest ever in our history.
0: Desserts, go good.
2: The support of the people and the donations have been tremendous. So thank you to all the community.
0: Well, good deal. Good deal. I was going to say, man, I didn't think there was anything over in the refrigerator left over.
2: No.
1: Everything gone.
0: All that stuff got gone, huh?
2: It got gone.
0: All
2: well,
0: right.
2: I tell you what, I'm enjoying that hummingbird cake. It
0: Are
2: is
0: you?
2: So good.
1: You'll be eating on that another week.
2: Oh, my goodness.
0: Well.
2: And then Janann got the caramel cake from the bakery in Glasgow, and it's good, too.
0: Yeah.
2: And those fried pies. Oh, my goodness.
0: How much stuff did you buy?
1: What'd you buy?
0: Good night.
2: You know, Jerry Harper makes the best fried pies. He sells them out of Denison's, and oh, my goodness.
0: I did not know that that was the pie queen.
2: Yep.
0: Okay.
2: She makes the apple, the peach, and the cherry. Oh, my.
1: Dwayne's been eating them.
2: I don't have any this morning.
0: Well, I was looking over at the auction week pooch that might be going on.
2: Oh, yeah. I got it. That's why I wore black.
1: And you bought the strawberry thing, too, didn't you?
2: Yeah, I did. I brought the strawberry. I left it here for everybody
0: to
2: eat
0: and
2: on.
0: And I had a little helping of that when it was still here.
2: It was good. That was made by Anissa.
0: Yeah,
1: it was good.
2: Anissa made the hummingbird cake.
0: Oh, man. Back to food.
2: Once the auction, you know, is over, then everybody goes back on their diet.
0: Yeah.
1: Okay.
0: Well, get a shot of insulin, too, while we're at it.
1: Mm-hmm.
0: All right, let's take the break, come back. When we do get back here, it is history time. And on top of that, Lori has a forecast that says it's going to get warmer this week.
2: I mean air conditioning time?
0: Yeah, definitely. I've used it a few times already. I used air conditioning, and I don't ever really remember doing that in March, but we've had some 80-degree March days this year, and I've already used it, so it's up, tuned up, ready to go.
1: All right.
0: But you'll need it this weekend, and certainly for Monday. 90 is a little bit, Monday's a little out of the forecast window. Monday is, but 90 degrees is in the forecast long range for Monday, and we'll see how long this little heat wave persists, but on top of that, man, rain still story and drought conditions continue. We had, you know, we've had a couple of shower opportunities here the last day or so, but just nothing really to fill up creeks and streams and rivers and banks and rivers and lakes. There we go. And if we don't get some significant rainfall here in the next. And we've gone past now this first week of May is usually our peak for the rain average season.
1: Oh.
0: And a lot of places still are yet to hit 10 inches of precipitation for the year around here. And that's, again, that's way, way low. But, I mean, they're all the lakes and stuff around have boat docks still sitting on the ground. And, I don't want to scare anybody, but, you know, water supplies are in a lot of those areas, and they're deeper and in areas, but, you know, we certainly know the troubles that Edmondson County Water has experienced in the last few years, and
1: yes,
0: with low water levels, that's a strain on that system, certainly. So, it's kind of uncanny. A year ago, we had more water than we knew what to do with, than we ever had before.
1: Yeah.
0: And then literally a year later, we're at the lowest level, about, and some of the couple of the lakes are lower than they've ever been this time of the on record for this time of the year. So, what a crazy difference 1 year makes. So, anyway, Lori's got the forecast that says it's going to be warmer this weekend on top of that. All right. All on the way for this Wednesday ride in. It is 6:39.
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13: 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And for today, we'll see a slight chance of showers this morning, but then sunshine for the afternoon and a high around 77. Overnight, clear skies, low around 45. Tomorrow, we're looking at sunshine, a high of 71. And by Friday, mostly sunny, and we'll see a high near 78. Right now, it's mostly cloudy, 58.
2: Thank you.
0: You threw me a curveball, too.
2: I was like,
0: what did I hear?
2: Did you see what she did?
13: It's not 78 yet.
2: She paused. She opened the door, wet her finger, stuck it outside, and said, it's 58.
13: It's 58. That's my temperature thermometer there.
0: Lori, like our Native American ancestors, went, the sky is full. The air bloweth freely, and it's comfortable.
13: Yeah.
0: That's our current condition.
2: Our computer's got a glitch in it. There's spaces where it's just dead air.
13: Mm.
2: And then it comes back.
13: It'll come back.
0: Oh, her computer.
2: Yeah,
0: her processing.
2: Yeah.
0: I'm with you now. Took me a second,
2: too.
0: Restart.
13: I can't be rebooted.
0: Reboot. All right. What's on this history list for May 13th?
2: May 13th.
0: Wednesday the 13th.
2: Yeah. 1940, in his first speech to the House of Commons, as British Prime Minister Winston Churchill said, I have nothing to offer but blood, toil, tears, and sweat.
0: Well.
13: Yeah.
2: And so that's what he said. In 1973, in tennis' first so-called Battle of the Sexes, you may have heard of this one, Bobby Riggs defeated Margaret Court. I don't remember that one. I remember Billie Jean King. 1980, a tornado struck downtown Kalamazoo, Michigan, killing 5 people and injuring 79 others. That happened in 1980. That was 46 years ago today. In 1995, British climber Alison Hargreaves became the first woman to reach the summit of Mount Everest, the world's tallest mountain, without bottled oxygen or the help of Sherpas.
13: See what women can do.
0: What women can do, huh?
13: Mm-hmm. Didn't even need that bottle, whatever it was.
2: What, do you think you could do it then?
13: No, I can't do it, but she did it.
2: Oh, okay.
13: She the woman.
2: All right, let's get into birthdays. Musician Stevie Wonder is having a birthday today, 76 years of age.
0: Oh, no.
13: Come on, Chris.
0: I loved this song until I... You know, this reminds me, I've for years, I've been aiming to take the version that we have in our library here that plays on the air occasionally. It's got that 5-minute harmonica solo at the end of it. I'm not really exaggerating. I think it's almost literally 5 minutes, and it just goes on.
13: Takes a little while.
0: And on. Like,
2: is that like Seeger and Against the Wind?
0: Well, yeah. But it just, it never ends, and it makes me want to go burn a Full House DVD. Because yeah. It sounds like the Full House intro.
13: It does, don't it?
0: It does. Got that... feel like Cousin or Uncle Joey and everybody's just running down the hill there beside the house. Uh-huh. All right.
2: All right, Basketball Hall of Famer Dennis Rodman is 65. I wonder what color his hair is today. I was always amazed at his hair because it usually had some purple and yellow in it.
0: Yeah, he was...
13: the original punk.
0: He was an extreme... But he was a rebounding machine, I'll tell you that.
2: He was.
0: Oh, my goodness. I don't know how he ever played basketball because that's all he could really do was play defense and be a rebounder.
2: Uh-huh. So. And he did a good job of it.
0: Uh-huh.
2: TV host, comedian Stephen Colbert is 62.
0: Colbert, interesting how that's all unfolding with Kimmel and the nighttime guys. CBS, I don't know. I've quit watching most nighttime because it got so politically charged and polarized. That's all.
13: I know.
0: You couldn't look past all of that to even be entertained by the other stuff that they did. I appreciate Fallon. I think he tries to stay. He tips his toes in it like everybody else, but at the same time, he doesn't just lean in on it and try to persuade you. Kimmel, Colbert.
2: Who's the other one?
0: And then you still got Conan, but Conan's more of an entertainment guy too. He really steers clear for the most part of political opinion. He talks about politics in a satire way sometimes, but
2: I guess they have to align their jokes and everything else with the network and whatever the network's political affiliation is.
0: That's part of what CBS is doing now with their cancellation. So. But anywho, that's a whole nother ball of wax.
2: All right, moving on. We got musician Darius Rucker. He is hitting 60 today.

0: Hootie days with Darius?
1: Yeah, I did. Like
2: some of the Hootie
3: Do they ever get back together?
0: Yeah.
3: Every once in a while?
0: They do, and he's touring, I think, doing a tour with the Hootie Tour, I think, right now is actually what's going on.
3: He's a great singer.
0: I do, and he's a cool dude, too. I've had a chance to talk to him a couple times. He's a great golfer, too. He and Marty Rowe of Diamond Rio are two of country's best golfers, country music's best golfers. And came very close one time to having Marty Rowe come up and play golf, actually, with Joe and I. That dates couldn't get worked out and all that, but I thought, man, if we could have done that and had him and Darius Rucker do a little something-something together as a golf team, that would be so cool. All right, what else you got?
3: Well, the last and least... Poor old Morgan Wallen. He's having a birthday today.
1: What do you mean, poor old Morgan Wallen?
3: 33. Bless his heart.
1: Let me give you a song here, Chris.
3: Bless his heart.
0: I really like... I do like the new song with him and Ella Langley. I'm not playing it yet here, but... the title escapes me off the top of my head, but... do you like her?
1: Yeah, I do like Ella.
0: Do you?
3: What did she do? How did she break into country music?
1: Excuse me.
0: really.
3: I mean, did she come through American Idol?
0: No. She just put on a really heavy, thick twang and...
1: Yep.
0: I mean, look, I don't know.
1: Jamie Johnson was in her video, her first one.
0: There's a movement right now. You know, you got the Zach Top and you got Ella. And then, of course, Lainey's been huge for a while now, but
1: yeah,
0: them big draws. People that's got big draws.
1: Southern.
0: Yeah.
3: Why don't they have a twang concert?
0: They could do one. I mean, it would be heavily attended right now. So. And Morgan's not, like, look, people identify him with, like, straight-up country right now, and I don't get that because his music is a lot of it, as it is as hip-hop or pop feeling as anything out there.
3: So would you put him in a...
0: Even more than Kane Brown. That's saying something.
3: Would you put him in a category with Darius Rucker?
0: Oh, he's not half the singer Darius Rucker.
1: Oh, come on, Chris.
0: I mean, he's a good singer, but Darius Rucker...
3: Not even half, huh?
0: I wouldn't say so. I mean, Morgan Wallen's just a... He carries a note. Like, he's not... He's just a good old boy singing some songs, and he writes relatable, good...
1: A lot of songs,
0: Songs that people click with, and that's what his real attraction is. He's writing tunes that just... And he's presenting them in a way that's, I mean, very TikTok-ish, very, I don't know how to say it, very young, very youthful ways of communicating, because people, you know, 30 and under don't communicate the way you and I do.
1: They just don't.
0: I mean, and, you know, we're missing boats on talking to them, really. Mm-hmm. We really are. But these songs just really click with people that, the younger demographics. I was going to say, Darius, though, is just a really good vocalist. Probably.
1: He is.
0: He's very underrated in that regard. All right. Is that it for your list?
3: That's it.
0: Let's get our local birthdays in here real quick on this. 13th. Jordan Greer Singleton. Happy birthday. Shelley Gore is on the list. Donna Forbes is on the list.
3: That's my niece.
0: There you go. Eli Jolly, happy birthday.
3: He's my brother at church.
0: All right.
3: Jason, we just sung together.
0: Jason Skaggs is on the list, and we've got Floyd Gossett. May 13th birthday, so we've got plenty of room for others at 270-786-4400. Toll-free 1-8... Oh, my gosh. Toll-free? Where did that come from? Yeah.
1: Reach back in the archives.
3: We still have a toll-free number.
0: I don't even know, but I wasn't going to announce this station's number either way. It was going to be another station's phone number. So,
1: Look it up.
3: 877-786-4401.
0: I thought that was a fax number, a toll-free.
1: I don't even remember.
0: We had a toll-free fax. That's funny.
3: We used to have a toll-free call-in number, too.
0: Yeah. I'm trying to think, like... I don't know the last time I dialed an 800 number.
3: Well, if you don't, they'll dial you. I guarantee you that.
1: Yep.
0: But literally to call one, I don't know.
3: You don't call them back?
0: Oh, no. But
3: say, I've had a missed call from you, want to know what you wanted.
0: It's been a while. I'll say this. It's been a while since I've actually had a live telemarketer call. All of them now are, hi, this is Brandon from Equity Financial. And we've got your loan application. Are you, you have a couple minutes to talk?
1: Thanks.
0: Good. Well, thank you. I'm like, I didn't answer you. Hit 9. You've been placed on our do not call list. Oh, that's good.
1: Yeah.
0: 30 minutes later, get a call from the number I just...
1: Here we go again.
0: Hitting 9 doesn't help
3: on
0: any of those.
3: Only time I figure out that it's not a real person is when I start talking to interrupt them and say, I'm not interested, and he's still talking.
1: Right.
3: So then I hang up.
1: Hello, Lottie. That's what I hear.
0: Oh, do you?
1: Yeah.
0: Oh, you still getting live calls from international?
3: Now, we got cigars for you.
1: I go click.
0: Are you nice to them?
1: Not really.
0: No?
1: I'm not mean to them. I just hang up.
3: I figured that's you. She just hangs up.
1: I just hang up. I'm not dealing with that.
0: Well,
1: I ain't got time for it.
3: She don't have time.
1: I don't need nothing.
0: Me.
1: Just leave me alone. I don't need it. Don't want it. I'm good.
0: All right, we'll take the break. Come back 6:54. Actually, let's get our National Day calendar in here. Have you got that handy?
3: I do.
0: We can get it.
3: We got time.
1: We got time.
3: All right, it's National Apple Pie Day. It's a classic dessert celebration. You might want to even top it off with some ice cream.
0: We talked about that earlier.
3: Yeah. It's National Crouton Day. You might want to put those on your salad today as a salad topper.
1: I do love them.
3: And then from Mark Twain.
0: Wait, back up. Big ones, little ones.
1: I'd rather have some smaller ones because it hurts my jaw chewing the bigger ones. I got into that yesterday.
3: You want hard ones or crunchy ones?
0: Softer.
1: I like the crunchy ones, but you know, with my jaw like it is, I can't chew them real good.
0: My favorite croutons ever, and I still don't know how they did them. Over in Edmonton, there used to be a place, many folks would maybe remember, a place called RJ's Pizza.
1: I do.
3: Uh-huh.
0: And RJ made his own. I talked to his daughter the other day, Carrie Ann, at the hospital, and she works in TJ. Anyway, said he's still doing good, but hadn't done pizzas for a while. But he made his own croutons for his salad bar.
1: That's cool.
0: And they were the best croutons ever.
1: Hmm.
0: And I never got that secret, but I like the bigger ones and the crunchier. The crunchier, the better. Bigger and crunchier.
1: Mm-hmm.
0: Yeah. All right.
1: Yeah, they're good.
3: All right, well, we need to, every one of us, get a frog. And
1: No more frogs.
3: It's National Frog Jumping Day. We could have a contest out here.
1: You'd be out there eating them.
3: It's inspired by Mark Twain. I'll eat all of them when we're finished.
1: Mm.
0: Jeremiah, huh?
3: Yeah. Was a bullfrog.
0: Was a bullfrog. Okay.
1: All right.
3: Can you sing the song, Lori?
0: Dun, dun, dun.
1: Wilma can.
3: I thought she was going to belt it out. Dun, and dun, she's dun, like, dun. Wilma can.
0: I don't feel like that's in Lori's wheelhouse. She's like, that's hippie music.
1: That was in her day.
3: That was one of my favorites.
1: But I do like the song, though.
0: Do you really?
1: Yeah.
0: Okay. Well, power to you.
3: It's International Hummus Day, a day for the popular chickpea dip.
0: No hummus for me. Thank you.
1: I've tried it.
3: All right, we're going to pass this around this morning. National Fruit Cocktail Day.
0: Yeah, the syrupier, sugarier, the better.
3: Yep.
1: Cherries. I'd rather have the fresh fruit, but...
0: Would you?
1: Yeah.
3: Cherries, peaches.
0: I love, like, they're unhealthy the way they're served because, again, they're just drowning sugar syrup or whatever. Uh-huh. That stuff is. But I love canned pears.
1: You do?
0: I'd make myself sick on those Del Monte, like the canned half pears.
3: Do you
0: like
3: eat a chocolate chip cookie with it when you're eating them?
0: Mm-mm. No, I just...
1: Just eat it.
0: And the peaches, like, those don't even look like real peaches. The ones, you know, that are canned and...
1: Mm-hmm.
0: Like, is this the molded peach? Because they don't look real. But they're very good.
1: Very good.
0: I'll tear those peaches up on a salad bar.
1: Yeah. I like it.
3: So are you the one that when you go to Watermill, there's no peaches in the peach cobbler? The peaches are gone?
0: No, I don't do that.
1: No, it's on the salad bar. I dig them.
3: Chris has been here.
1: I like a little peach or pineapple on my salad.
0: But that's what I used to love about the Pizza Hut buffet. And sometimes they'd have pineapple out, sometimes not.
3: Uh-huh.
0: And if they didn't have the pineapple out, I'd ask for some, hey, can you get me some crushed pineapple? Because they used to, they have it for a topping. It's the same stuff. They put it on the salad bar. But can you get me some pineapple from the salad bar? And they would usually go get that. But the peaches and then the pears, too.
1: Oh, yeah.
0: So they have the peaches, the pears. Uh-huh. I had me a big
1: self-made
0: fruit
1: flavor.
0: Cocktail. Yeah.
1: Yep.
3: Well, it's a day of Irish luck. National Leprechaun Day.
1: Leprechaun?
3: Yeah.
1: Okay.
0: Oh, I'm not going to do it.
3: Okay.
1: Oh.
0: Look at the Irish.
3: All right. It is Top Gun Day. Fans celebrating the 1986 film, Top Gun.
0: I think this afternoon, if after I get done with, I won't have time today, but I want to go at Crown Point's playing the two films back to back today through the weekend. The original one and then Maverick.
1: Uh-huh. Oh, okay.
0: So they're playing them back to back. Obviously, one ticket doesn't, you have to pay for both. But what I was going to say is officially the next Top Gun movie has been announced. I don't know that there's a date necessarily expected for it, but yeah, there's officially one in the making. It's not just rumor. So
1: yeah, all right. I need to go back and watch the first one because yeah. I'm not sure that I completely watched it.
0: Mm-hmm.
1: All right, but I did see the second one.
3: Children, let's move on. Children of Fallen Patriots Day, day to honor the families of fallen service members. Mm-hmm. It's the National Third Shift Workers Day, Night Shift Workers Day.
0: Third Shift Salute, all right.
3: Yep, second Wednesday in the month of May. It's National Cough Drop Day, a day for recognizing sore throat relief. I didn't know we had a day like that.
0: Well, yes, we do have a cough drop day.
3: And then it's World Cocktail Day. While sometimes celebrated on other dates, it's frequently observed on May 13th, World Cocktail Day. I don't know if that's with fruit cocktail or not. And are they having, I don't think we have anything on it, but are they having the dinner tonight at the Methodist Church on 88 at Mumfordville?
0: I don't think so. I think they had it last week.
1: Was it last week?
3: So they don't do it every week.
0: I don't think so.
3: Okay.
0: It was on the, yeah, they did. It was last week on the 6th. I do know that.
1: All right. Like once a month, I think. Yeah.
3: Okay. All right. I got you. Miss Lawler usually brings that in.
0: Talk to me, Goose.
1: All right. Goose.
0: All right. Maybe I'll see you up at Ground Point today.
3: Let's see. We need to go, I guess.
0: We do. I'm just going to pass along one message. Scott had a cool experience. I was talking about golfing with Marty Rowe and Darius Rucker earlier. I don't know how I forgot this. I haven't seen Vince on the golf course in a long time, but Vince Gill was a very good golfer, too, and he was very good friends with Payne Stewart, the golfer who died in that plane crash back 2001, maybe something like that, uh-huh. Or two. Payne Stewart passed away when this plane crashed. But anyway, Scott said he played 18 with Vince at a celebrity golf tournament. He said rode the whole time in the cart with Vince back in 2012.
1: Oh, really?
0: That's really cool.
1: It was.
3: Yeah.
0: Wonder if Scott told him then, man, I tell you, one of these days you're going to be singing right with the Eagles.
1: Mm-hmm.
0: Vince would be like, oh, no.
1: No.
0: Yeah.
3: Hey, I tell you what, they don't miss a lick with him in there.
0: They don't. They don't. And I did talk to some people who went. We haven't talked about the show that they had in Nashville this past weekend, but
3: I've seen them twice with Vince singing with them, and
0: went off very well.
3: Yeah.
0: Coming back to Las Vegas for the Sphere in September, we had talked about that for anniversary plans. Some things are taking shape. We probably won't get to do that now. But
3: what was the band member that passed away?
0: Glenn Frey.
3: Yeah, Glenn Frey, that his son does a tremendous job in his dad's place.
0: Yeah. And, you know, Henley's part of the big part of their sound, like his voice is, to me, I mean, he's like Frey. I mean, all their voices work together, but uh-huh. Don Henley, to me, if I was going to say who's the defining voice of the Eagles, I would say Don Henley.
3: Yeah.
0: That would be for me anyway.
3: He's been around a long time.
0: All right, 7 o'clock news time next, and next hour we'll get into, our entertainment history list and some other good stuff, too. 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
1: 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Mostly cloudy, we're at 62 degrees.
3: And I'm Dwayne Forbes. Your Fox News update is next. 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
6: News. I'm Gianna Gelosi. President Trump heading to Beijing ahead of a high-stakes talk with Xi Jinping, making clear he doesn't need China's help when it comes to Iran.
7: He did say that he's going to have a very long talk with him about Iran, as China is the one that stands to benefit the most from the Strait of Hormuz reopening. The president says trade is at the top of the agenda for this historic summit. China wants lower tariffs. They currently have a 10% global tariff that expires very shortly here in July.
6: That's Fox's Aisha Hosni in Beijing. Now, when it comes to Iran.
8: In a post on Truth Social overnight, President Trump said, in part, Iran had 159 ships in their navy. Every single ship is now resting at the bottom of the sea. They have no navy. Their air force is gone. All technology is gone. Their leaders are no longer with us. And the country is an economic disaster.
6: Fox's Trey Yings. 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
0: For Wednesday, it is May 13th, and from the Studio 101 News Desk, I'm Chris Jesse. Hart County Fiscal Court met Tuesday morning, and routine business included departmental reports. The court approved an interlocal agreement with South Central Workforce Development, an advertisement for road materials, incentive pay for the Hart County Clerk's Office, authorization for the judge executive to request an economic grant for T. Marzetti's, and a request for reimbursement from the Administrative Office of the Courts for the Justice Center. The next meeting of Hart County Fiscal Court is scheduled for May 26th. One person died in a head-on collision Tuesday morning in Greene County. Just after 10 a.m., responders were dispatched to U.S. 68 near Mount Lebanon Church Road, which is in the Thurlow community. Crash reconstruction investigation and clearing blocked the road for about 3 hours. A preliminary Kentucky State Police report is expected, but no other details have been officially released. The stretch of cool spring days is coming to an end. Forecast details are on the way in just a couple of minutes. Stay with us.
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0: on Thursday. 72-year-old Stephen Allen McGinley of Elizabethtown and a South Carolina native passed away Friday at Jewish Hospital. Cremation was chosen, and Sego Funeral Home is conducting that arrangement. 86-year-old Billy, known as Pete Clemens of Clebit, passed away Saturday at his residence. He was a U.S. Army veteran and member of Clebit United Baptist Church. A graveside service is scheduled for 2:30 Saturday afternoon in Alexander Cemetery with visitation from 10 a.m. until 2 p.m. on Saturday at Patton's Brownsville Chapel. 88-year-old Buddy Elaine Lyle of Glasgow passed away Monday at T.J. Sampson Community Hospital. A funeral service is scheduled for noon Sunday at A.F. Crow & Son Funeral Home, and burial will follow in Glasgow Municipal Cemetery. Visitation is from 10 a.m. until service time Sunday at the funeral home. Lori Houchins is in the Studio 101 Radar Lab.
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1: Slight chance of showers for this morning, and then sunny for the afternoon. We'll see a high around 77. Clear for the overnight, low of 45. Sunshine returning on Thursday with a high near 71, and mostly clear Thursday night. Once again, a low around 45. Taking a look at Friday, mostly sunny. We'll see a high near 78. And for Saturday, a 40% chance of showers and thunderstorms with highs in the mid-80s. And by Sunday, mostly sunny with highs in the upper 80s. Right now, mostly cloudy skies. We're at 62 degrees. 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
5: How are you, Kentucky? Welcome to the Midway Game. I'm Scott Fitzgerald. Let's jump into sports, shall we? Talking about the Bengals, they're headed to Spain this fall as part of the NFL's International Series. Cincinnati will take on the Atlanta Falcons November 8th in Madrid, marking the franchise's first game in Spain and third international appearance overall. The NBA playoffs rolled on last night.
6: Anthony Edwards back to Shannon Jr. in the left corner. Shot clock at 9. He'll pull up for 3. He's blocked. Wembanyama blocked it on the closeout. Spurs with the ball.
5: Victor Wembanyama with 27 points as the Spurs cruise to a 126-97 win over the T-Wolves. The Spurs take a 3-2 series lead. And it was a perfect night for baseball along the banks of the Ohio last night, and a perfect night for this guy.
7: And Lyle breaks one to deep right. He's done it again! Dalen Lyle, his second home run of the night. This one a three-run bomb. And the Louisville boy comes back home and makes good.
5: Former Trinity star Dalen Lyle hitting not one but two home runs. The Nats beat the Reds 10-4. I'm Scott Fitzgerald.
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7: The end of the school year is rapidly approaching, signs of spring are all around, and summer is just around the corner. Here's a reminder of some important upcoming dates for Hart County Schools. There are just 3 quick weeks until the window for state testing begins. This will take place between Monday, May 4th and Friday, May 15th. 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

0: still Johnny Cash. Is it Johnny Cash song? Something High and Rising?
1: Yep.
0: The Water. Is it Johnny?
1: Uh-huh.
2: It is.
0: You know there's a gas version of that song somewhere on YouTube that's been brought up, right?
2: If I mean, not, we need to make one.
0: Yeah. So I'm going to say here, hang on, title. I filled up in E-Town yesterday. Now, this is diesel.
2: It's diesel.
0: Diesel.
2: Which is usually?
0: A little more expensive. More expensiver. Yeah. Dead but rising, House of the Rising, 5 feet high and rising. There we go. Well, come on, Johnny. Do your thing. It's a short song. A minute 40, buck 43 on that.
1: Wow.
0: All right. Anyway, the diesel price was $4.90. I can't remember if it was $4.94 before I got my 10 cents or after. I think it was after. Anyway, I believe it was $5.04, and then I got my 10 cents off. And then when I got down here, it was about another 12, 14 cents higher everywhere else.
2: Mm-hmm.
0: Down here. And I had to go to Glasgow yesterday. And noticed, again, it just got a little more expensive as you got souther. But,
2: yeah, I know.
0: I don't know. I feel like, you know, you're reading the Shell CEO issued a very stern but blunt announcement on Shell's investor call. I guess it was Friday of last week. And he kind of talked about some things you don't hear the oil companies really ever talk about. And talking about their pricing and futures and kind of putting all that formula together. And look, again, it's complicated. And to you and me, as gas consumers and people who just fill up our tanks, we really do equate that bungee cord to a very mm-hmm. short string tied from the price you and I are paying at the fuel pump to the price that they're buying a barrel of oil at today. I mean, we correlate that real sharply, real closely. And it does seem like that when stuff happens, the fuel prices do go up, but there's still a slinky mechanism to that. And they're still buying oil, you know, they're paying futures prices, just like a lot of commodities. And you buy things in to lock in your price now, and you may get bit by that, or you mm-hmm. may come out smelling like roses by that. So, again, they're taking a gamble on their... And I'm not taking up for oil companies at all. I'm just saying the pricing model that you and I have in our head is not as fixed as it is. My point is that there's a bigger slinky in there. A bungee cord maybe is a better analogy of those prices than you and I want to believe. But he's talking about the demand of oil and with that strait being closed. If I understood right, 80% of the world's oil supply passes through that.
1: It's up there.
0: Yeah. As it's moved around. And long story short version here is right now we're using reserves that, you know, the stockpiles apparently is what oil companies are using because the oil's not going through. And he did not necessarily, you know, they say there's not enough oil production going on right now in American soil.
2: Okay.
0: To take off the pressure of how many ever barrels a day we consume. And it's a number, I saw that number and I can't remember, but it's a staggering number.
1: Yeah.
0: That we as Americans and people in the world consume of oil every day. It's a staggering number. And of course that goes to the raw usage of oil goes to a lot of things. It goes to everything from asphalt to oil. I mean, there's a lot of things oil is used for. So price of oil is not just only relative to gasoline and diesel. But I just thought it was interesting. I hadn't really thought about that. Hadn't considered that we're right now they're just digging into reserve stockpiles. And anyway, the point was, you know, if this doesn't get ironed out before reserves are really become critical, they hinted at bringing this country to a stop.
2: Mm.
0: And they didn't say that necessarily about pricing. I mean, I think they were literally talking about just the supply literally having the oil.
2: Because if we don't have it, we don't have it.
1: Well, I mean, we've talked about bringing Iran to a stop, but I mean, they've got the oil. So.
0: Well, I'm just talking about like our operations. Like, you know, if there's no oil available to refine, it doesn't matter what it costs. It's
2: you can't get it.
0: You know, and they were only going to get so much. And he talked about how long it took to get, you know, rigs in the Gulf up and running. Like they have to be. Again, I'm not an oil rigger. I don't know, but all,
1: I would talked, say a long time.
0: He talked about how long it took. You know, they had to be primed and refitted and. For going back into service, many of them that have not been in service. Now, again, I don't know. I'm not up on the pumping regulations. And, you know, the more we pump, the more, you know, there's environment. There's a lot of stuff goes on there. It's not a one-sided deal. And you see people with bumper stickers that are, they really simplify these issues. Like, pump here, pump now. You know, I've seen those bumper stickers referring to, you know, and what that really means is why don't we just, be self-sufficient in America and buy our, you know, pump our own oil. And
1: well, there's a lot of those rigs out in the Gulf.
0: There are.
1: When we come in, you know, from a cruise, you can see all those rigs out there in the Gulf as you're coming in toward the United States.
0: Yes, yes.
1: Back up.
0: But again, when we look at things, I don't know that there's enough. I feel like from what you're hearing or what you're implied by these. You know, it's not just oil companies. It's people that are in that business. I don't feel like there's enough of a supply available to fully execute what we use a day, if that makes sense, without having that international source. So, yes, we have a stockpile. Yes, we can pump. Can we sustain ourselves? I think the answer to that question is no, from everything that you can read. Again, I'm not an oil expert. That's not my industry, and I'm not a... Not a Texan, don't wear a big hat.
2: No, me either.
0: And all of that. But so I think that's interesting. We don't think about that. All we see in the news is the war still on? Is the strait still closed? And what's the gas price average today, right?
2: Yeah.
0: We look at kind of those three things as a one-dimensional plane when there are a lot of moving parts to that. And even, you know, the caller the other morning talking about even local price adjusting. You know, talking about what it costs to get that, you know, what it costs to get a tanker truck from Owensboro to here versus Nashville or Louisville to here, or where, you know, from wherever the oil, I mean, the fuel's coming from that goes into the ground that you and I are buying at a gas pump at our local store. So those local costs are involved. There's a big slinky with that whole process. And I'm not the fear monger. You know, you see people go, oh, gas this summer is going to be $10 a gallon. No, it won't. Not for me, it won't.
1: Yeah.
2: Me either.
0: Because
2: I can't afford it.
0: I mean, you know what I'm saying? So
2: forget it.
0: And I think they know that. Like, right? I think they know where the breaking the gas and oil industry does know the marketing side of this too. They know where you and I are gonna break. And this is a criticism of you and me. To this point, most of us, we haven't adjusted any of our driving habits yet. We've paid more.
1: I was just looking to see how much oil that we depend upon comes from Saudi Arabia, because, I mean, they're one of our allies. But we only get 4-5% of total crude oil from Saudi Arabia.
0: Mm-hmm.
1: And I would have thought it would have been much more than that.
0: Yeah.
1: You know, the top countries, it says that produces oil. Actually, the United States is the number one. At 21.91 million barrels a day.
0: That's number an enormous amount.
1: Number two is Saudi Arabia at 11.13. Russia's at 10.75. Then Canada, 5.76. China, 5.26. Then you've got Iraq at 4.42. Iran is down there at 3.99.
0: And again, I don't know what that's based on as far as usage goes, if that's worldwide usage or if that's I don't know.
1: Mm-hmm.
0: I've from what I was reading and trying to read again, and you're looking, well, you and I have Google.
2: That's it.
1: You and I have saying Iran only produces 4% of the world's oil.
0: Well, then why does 80% of it need to pass through that strait?
1: I don't know. In the United States, it's 22%.
0: Yeah,
2: something ain't right.
0: The math doesn't always add up. But,
1: no.
0: But I think some of that's relative to where your usage numbers are coming from. But Jay made a great point here. And regardless of how it gets to where it is, you and I have very little control individually over what those prices are going to be. Like it or not, it is what it is. And if you're not, you know, a commodity trader in oil, you have little to do with it. But why haven't we quit driving? And I think Jay's probably right about this. He says most people haven't adjusted driving habits because we think this is temporary.
2: That's probably true.
0: So we're flexing our funds.
2: Trying to get through it.
0: Right? And we're going ahead and spending now, thinking maybe we'll be able to recuperate it on the backside. But...
1: Well, we can see for sure it's not going to come to an end before the primary elections.
0: Well, in April, the inflation numbers for last month were just released over the weekend, a huge uptick in that, and, you know, fuel a large part of that equation. But I don't know. There's a big psychology that goes into this, too. You know... People will pay for, I've talked about this before, like priorities of what you used to pay for 30 years ago. What bills you would pay before you would let the others go have changed.
2: Yeah.
0: The bill you're going to first pay today, most people, and I'm going to be honest about this, I think the first bill people pay today.
2: Phone?
1: Cell phone.
0: Is a phone bill. Okay. They will not go without that phone.
2: They got to have that.
1: They're going to go without electricity for a phone.
0: I think they would pay their phone bill before they would pay an electric bill. I think if... I don't know, my gut feeling is...
2: It'd be very close.
0: People see this as such a... And like, I'm not talking about entertainment and being spoiled. I'm talking about, like, people depend on their phones so much today.
2: Yep.
0: For banking, for transactions, for paying for grocery. I mean, it's literally become their wallet.
2: Yep.
0: In a lot of cases. So they're going to, they need that phone in order to do other things in a lot of cases.
2: Yep.
0: So I think that's.
1: Everybody's going to have to go to bed tonight at 4 o'clock. I mean, it's going to get dark by 4:30, so we got to eat before it gets dark.
2: That's right.
0: But you see what I'm saying? Like, we're paying things differently, and I do think that in a system where we're not as relying on cash as we used to, that it's easier for people to expand their zone a little bit, their strike zone, on what they're paying for. And probably because of what Jay said, they think in their mind it's temporary, so that real bite in the butt doesn't come yet.
2: Right.
0: Mm-hmm. And then when it does, and that, look, that could be a thing with the oil companies if they haven't figured that into their equation too. Is like, okay, we've got gas prices where we think the threshold can be where people, before we shut her down, right?
2: Mm-hmm.
0: We've got people's necks stretched out as long as it can be stretched. If we go much higher, people are gonna, it's gonna hurt us too.
2: Yeah.
0: You know, they know where that point is. They know where that is. And so when do you and I quit? I think that's really the teeter for this whole thing, is when do you and I really make an impact and say, we can't do it, we're not going to go on vacation this year, we're not going to, when does it start to fall? When does that house of cards start to fall? And when it starts to fall, the oil companies will back off.
2: Mm-hmm.
0: They have to, because they start losing their shirt too at that point.
1: I saw an interview with a semi-truck driver, that was night before last. They asked him, he had just filled up his rig.
0: Mm-hmm.
1: How much did it cost you to fill up?
0: Yeah.
1: And it was over $700 to fill up his rig.
0: Absolutely.
1: And he said, before the crisis, I could have filled up for just over $400.
0: Yeah. Well, and look, I want you to think about something on the flip side of this. Right now, fuel costs, probably obviously they're impactful in that world, in the retail world, and in the...
1: So all the goods and services he's carrying and all these truckers, it has to go up.
0: But a year ago... And as we went through the beginning of this year, they were so afraid of tariffs. And all these companies, my wife works for one, they built in all these cushions because they didn't know what tariffs were doing. They were jacked way up one day, and then Trump made an announcement, and they were falling through the floor the next day, and then they were on, and then they were off, and then the Supreme Court got involved and said, you can't.
1: Yeah.
0: So all these companies started building in cushioning in their pricing models for tariffs. And then the tariffs ultimately have been found to be not valid. So they've had to give a lot of that money back. And, you know, we mentioned some lawsuits even the other day. But these companies have a some of these companies have a false cushion right now.
2: Yeah.
0: Because they built in a cushion for tariffs. Now that cushion is going to fuel costs.
2: Mm-hmm.
0: And so they're not feeling that pinch like they normally would right now. But once that cushion's kind of gone for them, too, and then the fuel costs really catch up to their budgets for production, for ship, all those things. Again, I'm worried about the crash aspect of this. Because it's almost like we're going toward the edge of a cliff and we don't realize the road ends with a bridge that falls off to nowhere. So that's the scary part to me that I feel like we're on.
2: Mm-hmm.
0: Like, it's not about budgeting and not being able to make it. It's about, I feel like we're getting ready to fall off a cliff.
2: Yeah.
0: And that's scary.
2: We see it ahead. Yeah.
0: All right.
2: Well, get ready.
0: We got auction items coming up this morning.
1: Yep.
0: Dwayne's got his hand on a few now. So, cleanup radio auction.
1: Yeah, we've got three items. Joey Maker's brand new CD passing through. And then we've got a case of Sister Schubert rolls that was left over. And then we've got the toy that Lori can describe a little bit more than I can.
2: Bakugan.
1: And is it what the value's about, what, $20 on that? Is that what you looked up?
2: Kubo. It ranges from different areas here, so probably 10 to 20.
1: 10 to 20.
0: Do you actually have the thing?
2: Like a collector, I guess.
0: This is like a...
2: This is called Walmart. Kubo.
0: Yeah, but it's like a... it's not a Pokemon, but it's a...
2: Kind of reminds you of that.
0: Yeah, it's got that... I don't know what this is called. That gum. Anime kind of...
2: Yeah.
0: I don't know.
2: Got the blue, the red.
0: But anyway, so cleanup radio auction. Thanks to everybody who participated last week. I had a great... Dwayne said, when we get the tally done, probably going to be one of the best radio auctions ever.
1: Yeah, one of the best four-day auctions we've ever had.
0: Good deal. So can't wait to hear that. And it all, again, is for Clothes for Kids. And we've mentioned this a few times, but thanks so much to... Dart Container Corporation, too. They've been a
1: partner. Absolutely.
0: Been a partner of Clothes for Kids for a long time. And Dart Containers Corporation, their charitable organization is called the Dart Foundation. It's not necessarily Dart, but the Dart Foundation. They've kicked in with a monumental boost to Clothes for Kids this year. $35,000 grant awarded. That helps tremendously with Clothes for Kids and fund family resource centers. Hart County, Covarta Schools, you've heard that story. For years, we talk about the assistance for kids who are in need throughout our area. Donation continues Dart Foundation's partnership as a longtime supporter of Clothes for Kids. So thank you so much for that. And again, we look forward to the total from the radio auction. So
1: And we're selling four American Cave passes to American Cave Museum. I think the value of that's about $100. And it was a pretty significant bid that bought those. But anyway, they will be up for sale as well. Four American Cave Museum passes.
0: All right, we'll take the break, come back, get our final entertainment history lesson for this Wednesday, May 13th. May 13th. And remember, again, it is a free large item drop-off day for the residents of Munfordville. Free large item drop-off, Munfordville residents. They'll have that set up beside the firehouse on National Turnpike Road, and that'll be from 8 a.m. to noon today, and it will continue again tomorrow. So free large item drop-off. This is for Munfordville residents only today and tomorrow in Munfordville. All right, phone call. Good morning.
3: Good morning, Chris. This is Paul Hawkins. How are you?
0: We're good, Paul. How are you, sir?
3: I'm fine. I heard you had a case of Sister Schubert rolls left. I'd put a bid in for $25.
1: All right, Paul, we'll put you down, okay? And we'll sell all these items right before 9 o'clock this morning.
3: All right, sir.
1: Thank you.
0: Hey, thank you. Thank you. Good to hear from your brother, Paul.
1: Yeah. Yes, sir.
0: All right, 7:38, we'll take the break. Again, the forecast is coming up next.
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2: $6.99
0: and rising.
1: I want to buy for $2.50.
2: I'm out.
0: How much is the sister? How much of the sister shoe rolls, Lori?
2: They're at 25 right now.
1: 25, 25, 25, 25, 25, 25.
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15: 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I was thinking like everything comes full circle though. 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And then we got the alphabet, right? Then we got the telegraph, and then we got the telephone, and then we got the cell phone. 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
2: 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We'll see a slight chance of some showers this morning, but otherwise, sunshine for the afternoon at a high of 77. Clear overnight, low of 45. Tomorrow, sunshine once again, high of 71 with a low of 45. And we'll warm up on Friday, mostly sunny skies, high near 78. Right now, mostly cloudy skies. We have 65 degrees.
0: I had another realization yesterday that I'm getting older, and I'll tell you what that boiled down to.
2: Uh-huh.
0: Most people... You know, my daughter, most kids, teenagers certainly. Can I get a new phone? I want a new phone. I need a new phone. My phone's messed up. I want a new phone. The new phone is cool.
2: Mm-hmm.
0: Oh, they don't say cool. The new iPhone's fire.
2: It's fire.
0: It's fire. I heard a woman actually say that yesterday when I was sitting at the cell phone place.
2: The telephone place.
0: Yeah, and
2: she said, wallet out.
0: She said, I heard that new camera is fire. I was like, I actually did a duh. I think I made her, like, I looked at her funny, like.
2: Made her conscious of what she said.
0: Yeah, I was like, can you just say it's, I mean, I, but it's, that's terminology that's common among, I mean, it's.
2: Yeah.
0: I was the odd one in that circumstance. I'm smart enough to realize that, at least.
2: Yeah, it's fire.
0: But I looked at, I had to think about that for a second. I didn't want to think about it. It's like,
2: anyway. Welcome to our world.
0: Yeah, but anyway, but I'm at the point in the age, what made me feel older, my point is, I'm at the age where I don't want a new cell phone. Like, because getting a new cell phone means...
1: changes.
0: Figuring out how to get settings where I want. Like, I don't want a new phone. Like, I just want the old one to work forever and do what I want it to do. I want my phone to do what...
2: That's what I want.
0: And so,
2: but it ain't happening.
0: Early Monday, my phone quit taking phone calls. Like it, everything about it worked, but it wouldn't. I couldn't answer. I couldn't talk. It wouldn't. It just quit working. So anyway, I had an old phone. I swapped the card out of it and put one in to get one. Use it yesterday, Monday and yesterday. And then yesterday afternoon, I finally got to where I could go to the store and get it, get a new phone. And like, I want one. They were like, "Well, what kind of phone would you like, sir?" Well, I want this and I want that. Yeah, they really don't have those anymore. Seriously? Well, yeah, they.
2: Did you ask for Android?
0: I got a Samsung, yes.
2: Yes.
0: I'm not gonna. I'm not gonna get an Apple, and I'll die on that hill. But
1: I ain't going back.
0: But either way, I. Yeah, if you wear out, if you're an Apple person, you ain't going back because you ain't got a back button.
2: That's right.
0: But anyway, they don't have SD cards anymore, and I keep. Like, I don't want to put that on a. I don't want to pay extra storage for a cloud. Mm-hmm. Like, I paid $49.50 bucks for a SD card years ago, and it's got my entire movie library on it. I don't want that on a cloud. I want it on my phone.
2: Mm-hmm.
0: Why can't you make a phone now with an SD card on it? And Apple hadn't made one of those in decades almost now.
1: Uh-huh.
0: But Samsung quit making them a few versions ago. There's no plug-in cords now for, like, headphones and stuff. That's a thing of the past, too. And I didn't want one of those, but, I mean, that's a thing of the past. I'm just talking about how phones have really evolved in recent years. So everything's Bluetooth or wireless connection.
1: Yep.
0: They don't give you a charging block anymore. And Apple hadn't done that for a while, either.
1: Although, you can buy one.
0: Yeah, I can buy a lot of things. Mm-hmm. But I would think the essentials, when you buy a new phone, you should get a charger, a full charger. It does come with a cord.
1: Well, this is the way they make extra money.
0: Extra money?
1: Yeah.
0: I just paid $1,200 over the course of 68 months for a phone. Then, you know what I'm saying?
1: They want more.
2: They want more.
0: He's like, you don't want to walk out of here with a phone unprotected. You probably ought to get a
1: plan.
0: Well, a...
2: It's just $39.99
0: a case.
2: A month.
0: No, I mean, a case. And I'm thinking, okay, I can get on eBay and get what I want. And I want a grip. I want a thin, I want a glove kind of case. I don't want a big gaudy OtterBox. Uh-huh. OtterBoxes are great if you're industrial, you know.
2: Yeah, don't drop them.
0: Yeah, I need something that's where I can wrap my hand around it and still use my thumb to use the buttons and...
2: Yes.
0: And something that's grippy, because phones are like snot. They're slick.
2: Mm-hmm.
0: And they've been that way for... Uh-huh. Like, can't you make a phone that has texture to it? No.
2: That would help us.
0: But we'll put a case on it, and the case isn't a whole lot better, because it's not really grippy.
1: Did you get a kickstand?
0: You got a kickstand. Well,
2: all right.
0: Anyway, what I was going to say is, so you could get on Amazon and find... You can find decent phone cases, and, like, I'd rather go through two or three a year and wear them out and pay... $13-$14 bucks. I mean, you can get them for under 20.
2: Yeah, they're cheap.
0: Good ones.
2: Mm-hmm.
0: Well, I got this one, and I was like, he put it on my phone. And he goes, I went and got several choices, and then I did the consumer thing. I put it on my phone. I was like, yeah, this is the best one. And then on my receipt, because I had to pay the tax on the new phone, too.
1: Uh-huh.
0: They make you pay the tax up front.
2: Oh, okay.
0: Then I looked. Guess what that case was? This is a thin case.
2: Let me see.
0: You can see it. I'll take it out of here real quick.
2: Okay. Let's pop it out.
0: It's just a really thin, you know, molded case.
1: So what you call one of the cheaper ones?
0: It was. I'm sure it probably was. It wasn't an OtterBox.
1: It's $39.
0: A spec, something like that.
1: $39.
2: I'll say $59.
0: $60. Yeah, it was $50. It was right at $60.
2: $60.
1: I don't think I give that much for my kickstand. And
0: well,
1: mine's supposed to be lightweight.
0: And I bought one for my old phone that I love.
2: Okay.
0: $599 on.
2: $599.
0: Jet Tech. JET Tech.
1: You probably still buy one of them.
2: I can't even find a case for mine unless I go online.
0: I can't take it back.
1: Yeah.
2: It's so old.
0: But anyway, that may need the phone. But you know you're old. I asked the other day, I said, are you old when you start worrying about breaking your hip? I mean.
1: Yes.
2: Yeah, you got to worry about that now.
0: Because I slipped in the bathtub.
1: Uh-huh.
2: Oh.
0: And like.
1: Now you got two worries.
0: I'm like, am I old enough to start worrying about breaking a hip?
2: Yes, and you don't drink milk.
0: Oh, wow, Lori. Thanks.
1: There's three worries.
2: Some vitamin D and calcium.
0: And then now I'm at that age where I don't want to get a phone because I don't want to adapt to technology. That's just,
2: it's just part of it.
1: You're over the hill.
2: Oh, fogies.
0: But I said as a 20-year-old, I will never be that person.
1: But you are.
2: You are.
1: Yeah.
2: It all comes to us.
1: Yeah, you have become what you are. Hey, let's get into
0: entertainment. What are we doing? Entertainment?
1: Lori, what kind of entertainment is this? May 13th Pop Culture Rewind.
2: That's for Miss Megan.
0: Yeah, Megan's doing her history.
2: Okay. But that's our entertainment, though.
1: All right, we're into pop culture now.
2: We're into pop culture.
1: 1966, Rolling Stones released their hit song, Paint It Black, which made waves as one of the very first rock records to prominently feature a sitar.
0: A sitar.
2: Sitar.
0: Not fond of that instrument.
2: You don't like the sitar?
0: Fiddle sitar.
2: There's a picture of one, Dwayne.
16: I see the girls by dressed in their summer clothes.
0: All right.
1: All right, moving on to 1996. Oasis made music history by becoming the fastest selling rock group ever at the time, completely selling out a staggering 330,000 concert tickets in a mere 9 hours.
2: So this is the calmest one we had.
0: Mm-hmm. So you can understand the lyrics if you aren't on some kind of adrenaline rush. All right, what else you got?
1: And the final note, 2017, Bruno Mars. Boom. That's What I Like, released number one that year, showcasing Mars' signature blend of pop and R&B.
0: Bruno's one on my circuit that I want to go see. Mary Beth and her girlfriend peoples, they're going to go see Nelly.
2: Nelly?
0: She said, do you want to go? I said,
2: you don't want to go see Nelly?
0: I ain't dropping it like it's hot or whatever that's, whatever this, hot in here, whatever the 50 11 team, whatever the numbers are. No, I don't want to go see Nelly. She's like, I want to go see Usher too. I'm like, I don't. A little older than I wanted to go. But I do want to go see Bruno. And he and Anderson .Paak and a couple other guys had a group called Silk Sonic. They kind of started that during the pandemic, or maybe a little before even, and were touring around. Would love to have gone and saw that trio too, but anyway. Bruno's not doing a lot now as far as new music. It's been a while since we've heard anything from him, but man, he had some juggernaut hits there for 4 or 5 years in a row.
2: He did.
0: All right, birthdays one more time here on this May 13th. Jordan Greer Singleton, happy birthday. Shelley Gore's on this list. Donna Forbes is on this list. Eli Jolly, Jason Skaggs, and Floyd Gossett.
2: Okay.
0: 752. Anything else on Lori's mind this morning?
2: Well, I was looking at Nelly here.
0: Mm-hmm.
2: Did he sing Apple Bottoms?
0: May have.
2: The Apple Bottom Jeans.
0: He may have. I remember some of the...
2: I was trying to look up some of them. Just a Dream.
0: I just remember the radio hits are the only ones I can really remember. And not Nelly Furtado. Furtado? I'm sorry. That was wrong.
2: Not that Nelly.
0: Here's, I don't know if I had a favorite. He did a song where Tim McGraw was on it, too, back in, like, 98, 99. I can't remember, but Tim sang, like, a part of the chorus line. This was a big, big song, too.
17: I just gotta bring it to the attention.
0: For Nelly.

0: Remember that?
1: I don't know if I remember this one.
0: That's the only song I've even got title in here. We've got a lot of these songs in here that aren't titled, so.
1: Yeah.
0: Anyway, but he did the It's Hot in Here, right? It's getting hot in here.
1: Yeah, I think so, yeah.
0: Yeah, so I'm like, I ain't know.
1: Mm-hmm. Nellyville. Hot in Here and Dilemma.
0: Yeah. That's what 35-year-old Sea Wolves remembering back to their younger days. I'm not. No. I'm not part of that party. I'd rather go watch Devil Wears Prada with him.
1: Oh, really? Well, she's younger than you, Chris.
0: Well, I was gonna say, at least in the theater, they just can just sit there. Nobody has to be up and talking.
1: Moving.
0: Yeah, moving. Oh, my.
1: You are getting old.
0: I am getting old. I don't want to. All right.
1: Yeah.
0: Everybody have a great Wednesday. It's going to be another nice day. A couple more nice days before it gets hot, folks. The weekend looking warmer, and I think by next Monday, 90. Not looking forward to 90.
1: I'm not just, either.
0: But we've had a good stretch of spring. I mean, you know, we always say it goes from freezing in 10 degrees to...
1: Yeah.
0: And it did in March for a while, but we've had a good stretch of a few weeks of really nice spring weather here. So
1: we can't complain.
0: Can't complain about that. And it's time for summer, I guess, with school being out. Remember, this is Food Bank Week, Commodities, Munfordville, on Friday from the Abundance of the Heart. You normally get your commodities, first of all, just remember that it's this week. And then if you are coming out, remember it's a drive-through process and have a place ready for to receive once you get in line and all that, so that folks don't have to push things out of the way in your car and all that. 10:30 to 2 for distribution. If you're going to volunteer, be there around 8:30. Offloading and bagging will take place then. If you want to help with deliveries, get there about 10:30 for that. And if you need more information, you can call Philip. Pastor Philip, 528-1997. He'll tell you what you can do to help out. 528-1997 on the volunteer side. If you need information about the program, Miss Linda keeps all the information, all the sign up, and keeps everybody coordinated on the qualifications and all that. She can give you more information at 270-786-4339. 786-4339. And again, otherwise, just be sure we spread the word and tell everybody that it's this week. So come on out and get the food and make it a short and as painless day as possible for all the people who put this on every month, because it takes an army to do so.
1: That's correct.
0: FFA Greenhouse continues to be open. We'll plug this a few more days here as school winds down for the year. 8 a.m. to 2:45, the greenhouse open in Hart County. Lots of beautiful flowers and baskets. Cash or check for payments there on that. And today, one more time, it is another free large item drop-off day in Munfordville. They did this yesterday. They'll do it again today and tomorrow. Munfordville residents only, but the drop-off location for large items. So couches, chairs, large items, appliances. Yep. It does not include construction material, trash, regular trash. It's not free trash day. Large item drop-off for Munfordville residents only today and again tomorrow, 8 till noon. Be beside the firehouse on National Turnpike Road there, just off from the cemetery there in Munfordville. So, all right, that's what we got going on today.
1: Sounds good.
0: All right, Lori and Dwayne for Swap Shop next. I got the newscast here at 8, and have a great one.
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8: Fox News, I'm CJ Papa. Dozens of youth in a military van playing for the arrival of President Trump in China for critical meetings with China's President Xi Jinping.
9: President is trying to set the tone that he is coming at this from a position of strength, not weakness. Of course, you've got the Iran conflict looming in the background of these trade talks. He wants to make sure the focus remains on trade, not Iran.
8: That's White House correspondent Aisha Hosni in Beijing. As for China and the Islamic Republic,
10: normally 40 to 50% of China's oil passes through the Strait of Hormuz, while the U.S. blockade remains in effect exactly 1 month today. In fact, shipping data shows Chinese-owned oil tankers passing through the Strait of Hormuz overnight with Iran's permission.
8: That's Fox's Lucas Tomlinson in Dubai. 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
0: For Wednesday, it is May 13th, and from the Studio 101 News Desk, I'm Chris Jesse. Hart County Fiscal Court met Tuesday morning, and routine business included departmental reports. The court approved an interlocal agreement with South Central Workforce Development, an advertisement for road materials, incentive pay for the Hart County Clerk's Office, authorization for the judge executive to request an economic grant for Timar Zetti's, and a request for reimbursement from the Administrative Office of the Courts for the Justice Center. The next meeting of Hart County Fiscal Court is scheduled for May 26th. One person died in a head-on collision Tuesday morning in Greene County. Just after 10 a.m., responders were dispatched to U.S. 68 near Mount Lebanon Church Road, which is in the Thurlow community. Crash reconstruction investigation and clearing blocked the road for about 3 hours. A preliminary Kentucky State Police report is expected, but no other details have been officially released. Hart County Board of Education is participating in the National School Lunch Program and the School Breakfast Program. All schools in the district will offer healthy meals every school day at no cost to students. These meals are possible by implementation of the community eligibility provision for the 2026-27 school year. Students will be able to participate in these meal programs without having to submit a household application. Contact Hart County Schools Food Services Director Amber Ard at 270-524-2631 or amber.ard@hart.kyschools.us for more information. On the high school sports ticker, girls fast pitch softball, Caverna lost to Metcalf County on Tuesday. That final 5-4. The Lady Colonels host Adair County on Thursday. The Lady Raiders lost to Edmondson County 5-2. Hart County hosts Campbellsville on Thursday. And in high school baseball, Caverna lost to Thomas Nelson on Tuesday 8-1. The Colonels wrap up the regular season Friday at Allen County Scottsville. The Raiders lost to Edmondson County on Tuesday, 9-6. That final, Hart County is at Allen County Scottsville on Thursday. And the Reds lost 10-4, opening up that series with the Nationals from Great American Ballpark. Both teams back at it tonight, 5:10. Our coverage begins 5:40. First pitch here from Cincinnati on WLOC Sports. The stretch of cool spring days is coming to an end. Forecast details are on the way in just a couple of minutes. Stay with us.
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0: We're looking at partly sunny skies for this afternoon and a high of about 77. Then tonight, clear skies, a low of 45. On Thursday, sunshine. Tomorrow's high, 71. Clear skies, 45 tomorrow night. Then mostly sunny on Friday with a high of 78. Warmer on Saturday and a 40% chance of showers and thunderstorms with a high in the mid-80s. Mostly sunny on Sunday with a high in the upper 80s. It looks like we may hit 90 to start next work week. We'll wait and see. 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
2: ...72-year-old Steve Allen McGinley of Elizabethtown and a South Carolina native passed away Friday at Jewish Hospital. Survivors include his wife, Melissa Cox McGinley, his son, Stephen Troy McGinley, his daughter, Jamie Nicole McGinley, several grandchildren, one brother, Michael McGinley, and his sister, Debbie McGinley Fowler. The family of Stephen Allen McGinley chose cremation. Seago Funeral Home is in charge of the arrangements. 86-year-old Billy Pete Clemens of Clebit passed away Saturday at his residence. He was a U.S. Army veteran and a member of the Clebit United Baptist Church. Survivors include his wife, Carol, his sons, Kevin Clemens of Clebit and Kyle Clemens of Bowling Green, three grandchildren, seven great-grandchildren,

0: follow in the Glasgow Municipal Cemetery. 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
13: 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It is a Wednesday morning, 13th day of May. And if you got a birthday, get it called in. We'll get you, of course, put on our list for today. And then if you have an anniversary, get those called in to register, because it is anniversary week for the month of May, and we'll give away the one large one topping pizza from Pizza Hut on Friday morning. We want to talk about our first sponsor this morning. 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
15: This is Matt Jones with Kentucky Sports Radio. 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
14: All right, and we do thank Eddie Bruner at Glasgow Coin and Jewelry getting ready to open up the Swap Shop lines, and also tell you about three auction items that we have left over that we need to get bids on this morning so that we can sell them, and they will be sold before the Swap Shop is over here. One more sponsor this morning, and that's Lost and Forgotten Treasures, and they're also the owners of 31W Bingo, and it's another big night for moms tonight. It's a gift that mom will love. 31W Bingo Hall invites you out for the Mother's Day special this Tuesday and Wednesday, May 12th and 13th. Celebrate Mother's Day in a big way with $5 packs both nights. That's right, $5 packs both nights. Celebrate Mother's Day this Tuesday and Wednesday, May 12th and 13th at 31W Bingo Hall. Doors open at 4, games begin at 7. That's at the 31W Bingo Hall in Cave City. Kentucky license number ORG001825. All right, let's get up the three items this morning that we have here that were left over. First of all, we got a case of Sister Schubert rolls, and the top bid right now is Paul Hawkins at $25. Those are now valued at $50 since we've had a radio auction announce that all during the last week. So it's a $50 value, and we got a $25 bid. And then

0: Also, item number two is the Joy Makers brand new CD. And so it is entitled Passing Through. It's got about about 10 songs on it. And so that's donated by Alan Pointer and the Joy Makers group. And then the item number three is the Bakken. And I looked that up. That was valued, I wrote it down on a sheet of paper, $19.38 is what they sell for at Walmart. So it is a toy, and that's item number three. So we'd like to get bids on these items, and you can call us here at the radio station to make your bid on these three items at 270-786-4400. 786-4400 is the number to call if you want to bid on one of these items, and then the we can close the door on the auction. We had three folks that did not pick up their items, so that's okay. You know, sometimes things happen. We understand, so just try to get those taken care of this morning. We have a man that's looking for work and looking for farm work. 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

0: All right, and so we do thank Haynes Auto Sales this morning and being a sponsor. And, of course, Alan and Bontina Haynes have a lot of nice rebuildable wrecks out there. These are the latest, and so you might want to check them out with low miles. They are great folks, and so they're located right outside of Lee Grand there. And so check them out. Give Alan Haynes a call. You're listening to The Swap Shop this morning, and more great values are coming in from Napa for the month of May and June. You're going to find the 5-quart jug of Mobil 1 Advanced Full Synthetic Motor Oil. 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
1: 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We have a person that is looking for a John Deere 7000 corn planter at 849-4408. That's 270-849-4408. Someone is looking for a van, and to find out more, the number is 270-469-8379, 469-8379. If you're hungry this morning, Watermill Restaurant is the place to be, and that's in Cave City at 804 Mammoth Cave Road, where they serve breakfast all day long with all your favorites, including pancakes, bacon, sausage, country ham. They will cook your eggs any way you like, and of course you can get oatmeal, get biscuits and gravy, and just assorted breakfast items throughout the day. 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
0: All right, and I just placed a bid on the Joymaker CD of $5. We've got a top bid on Sister Schubert Rolls, a full case for $25 from Paul Hawkins. And then the toy, I'm going to let Lori describe that toy. She was looking it up here, and so I'm going to let her describe it. It's a $19.38 value at Walmart. So we need a bid on that toy. That's item number three. So maybe you can describe that just a little bit to the people out there. And whoever's got the top bid here at the end of the hour is going to own these items. We'd like for you to come in and pay for those today so we can put money in the bank.
1: All right. The name of this is a transforming collectible action figure. It's called Kubo, C-U-B-B-O. It's part of the Kubo pack, and it is from Bakugan. It's for ages 6 and up. And, of course, it does have the colors like the teal blue and does have the red helmet on there as well, too. And I think that is removable. There's like a little sword thing that goes into the helmet. But it's a collectible. It's about the size of something maybe you would get from a Happy Meal, something in that area. But this is a nice one. It does have some movable facial parts there, too. So Kubo or Kubo, I'm not sure how you pronounce that. C-U-B-B-O is the name of this collectible, and it is by Bakugan. So you that know about collectibles, you might want to get in on this because there's several others that you can buy, but this is the one that we have.
0: All right, and it's valued at $19.38 at Walmart. We looked it up, and it's pre-packaged, and it's in a pretty good-sized package there. So, you know, if you're interested in it, give us a starting bid anyway. 270-786-4400 for your auction items. If you want to bid on one of these, or if you've got an item for the swap shop this morning, we're here to take your phone call at 270-786-4400. 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They're located 31W North Cape City. And today is Wednesday. 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All types of games, puzzles, toys, action figurines for the children. And they do have the new Kate Spade, Gucci, Wrangler, and Steve Madden purses. They've got the Little Red Farm trucks, chicken and Highland cow decor. Lots of spring and summer merchandise, including KC pottery, Longaberger baskets, the Pyrex, old vintage decanters, including Indian glass and milk glass. And they do have right now swimwear for every member of the family. So before you get out of school or get them kids out of school, you might want to come on down and check out all the swimwear they have. A lot of it's brand new. They've got all new clothing that has arrived too outside underneath the front porch for just a dollar. They've got a great selection of books for summer reading. 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Bicycle starting at $29.99. That's at Jan's on 31W North, Cave City. 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
2: Morning. 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
1: Okay. We got it. Thank you for calling.
2: All right.
0: Thank you.
1: She's got some items to give away. 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
0: 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All right, and Lori said she will put, how much did you say?
1: I'll put $2.
0: Okay, she's going to put $2 on the toy that's valued at $19.38. So there you go. The Sister Schubert rolls valued at $50. Paul Hawkins has a $25 bid. On the Joymaker CD, I've got a $5 bid. And then on the toy, Lori's got a $2 bid on the toy. 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The sale number is 308-1475, 308-1475. 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That's 814-493-5947. These folks are looking for a cheap wood stove. And I'm trying to read Ken's writing here. Lori, I'm going to let you see if you can make it out. I'm not sure.
1: All right. Let's see here.
0: Is that 525? I'm not sure.
1: It kind of looks like 525-3070, looks like. 525-3070. Looking for the cheap wood stove. All right.
0: All right. So anyway, that's That may be a wrong number. I don't know. So if you're listening and you call that in, that's what it looks like. We can't make it out. 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
0: All right, apparently that's not been updated, but the spot, they're going to have that new outdoor space opening up this weekend right there in front of Mammoth Valley Pub. You can eat outdoors, and it's called The Sideline, and live on The Sideline will be live music and some great food. And so I want you to come out, and that's Luke Mitchell that's going to be singing starting at 6:30 this Saturday. 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
0: And let's go on the road to Denison's Roadside Market, and good morning.
5: Good morning, Lori. Dwayne, how are y'all this morning?
0: We're doing good.
1: Doing good.
0: Tell us what all is going on.
5: Guys, our greenhouse still has some garden plants, perennials, annuals, rose bushes, hanging baskets, and some herbs. So come check them young ladies out down there. As you walk up to the porch, you will see gliders, swings, Memorial Day saddles, side pieces, hanging baskets. We have some candy onion bundles still left, a few seed potatoes. Well, when you walk into the market, we have a 10-pound bag of potatoes for $5.25. We have corn, pickling cucumbers, cucumber slicers, squash, zucchini, a big variety of potatoes and peppers, big variety of apples, oranges, grapes, and bananas. We have green tomatoes and red tomatoes. We have little cherry and grape tomatoes. But we have jams, jellies, relishes, hot sauces, barbecue sauces, fajita seasoning, pancake mixes, pancake syrups, salsa and chips. In our other room, we have handmade bowls, blanket pottery, primitive t-shirts, candles, two soap vendors, so come check them young ladies out also. We have Penn's Country Ham, Kenny's Cheeses, Legacy Dairy Milk, Silver Miss Lettuce, Jake's Sausage, and Penn Sausage. We have homegrown beef from right here on the farm, from hamburger steaks, roast, hamburger patties, briskets. We still have homegrown strawberries, guys. Now's the time. If you're looking to get them, now's the time to get them. We have fresh fried pies, cakes, no bakes, and breads. And we still have the Cokes that we keep cold every day. So come and check us out. We are a Kentucky Proud Market. We're open Monday through Saturday, 8 to 5, closed on Sundays. If you have any questions or need anything at all, please feel free to give us a call at 270-786-1663. And any of us young ladies would be more than glad to help you.
0: I got me some of those strawberries yesterday and a fried apple pie. Teeth, there ain't nothing like it. But you better get them strawberries while they last, because they're going to be gone.
5: While they still last, I mean, they are still coming in, and we all know that the weather plays a big factor on, how long we're still going to have them.
0: Uh-huh. All right. That's well, right. Thank you so much.
5: Thank you. Y'all have a wonderful day.
0: All right. You too. Thank you. Denison's Roadside Market. They're a Kentucky proud market, and that's Highway 31E between the Wigwam and Uno. And Emery Riley just came in with a walkthrough time, and good morning.
6: Good morning. How y'all doing?
1: All right.
0: We're doing good. And what all's going on with a walkthrough time?
6: Well, as you know, we completed our tag sale event that was going on in Bowling Green this past weekend. So we got those gentlemen taken care of. I think we had like 8%. I think is what we had left out of that whole house and two big garage buildings out back. And,
0: oh, wow, that's pretty good.
6: Yeah, and we had a stellar turnout. There was one family that lived there in the neighborhood, and I'm not making this up. They literally came like five or six times a day.
1: A day.
6: A day.
0: Oh, my.
6: Yeah, they just kept on packing stuff back and forth. So,
1: all right.
6: Yeah, so it was really good. Got to meet a lot of new people down there, make some new connections, and hopefully that'll translate over good to store sales,
1: yeah.
6: You know, as well. But as you know, we don't ever stop. So we're off to Campbellsville next, and we've been working on that sale for, you know, three or four trips there. And we're still looking at the last weekend of this month, but there may be a possibility that we have to push it back out at least 1 week on that. That's not set in stone yet, but we always try to give the family an opportunity to go through and get the things that they, you know, obviously treasure and want to keep, you know, before we go in and start doing our thing. And there's still just a massive amount of stuff that's in that house.
0: Is that going to be, and just let people kind of know a little bit, is that going to be right in the city limits of Campbellsville, or is it going to be outside in the county?
6: It's going to be just outside the city limits, not very far at all, though. Yeah, not very far at all. And it'll be super easy to find. Of course, obviously, we'll have signs posted, and we'll actually reveal the address here next week whenever we come back in and come see you guys. And, so we're going to have a fun time with this one. And once again, there's collectibles that we're still unearthing as we go through. Yeah, because there's boxes and totes stacked on top of each other.
0: This just sounds
6: everywhere.
0: Like this could be.
1: Oh, you're excited.
6: Oh, yeah.
0: This could be a big sale.
6: Yes, this is going to be a big sale. This has been the one that we've been, you know, wanting to get to for quite some time. And now the time is here, and we're working, trying to go through and figure out, you know, what we need to sell individually. And, you know, as you've been to our sales before, we sell a lot of box lot items. So you get a lot of value just in one box itself. So, you know, there's furniture that's in there as well. I think there's going to be a lawn tractor that's going to be in there. Just a whole lot of stuff that we've got to go through. Maybe some toys, maybe, you know, vintage toys from the 80s, stuff like that.
1: My era.
6: Yeah. So just to name a few things off. So
0: if there's families maybe that are listening this morning and their loved one has passed away, they could get in touch with you about an estate sale or tag sale, every way you want to call it. But you could help get rid of the items and take a lot of the worry and hassle out of it after they, of course, get what they want to keep as memories or whatever from that person.
6: Oh, yeah, absolutely. Yeah, they can contact us at 270-361-1233, or you can come by and see us in person if you're here locally, you know, at our shop. It's in Mufferville, 150 Interstate Plaza, and we'd be happy to sit down with you and go through some things, talk about, you know, what you're wanting to do, what you want to see happen, try to take the burden off of you, because everybody that we talk to in this process seems like it's just a big, you know, just this massive amount of stress that's put on you.
0: It is.
6: You don't know where to go, what to do, how to get rid of things,
1: right?
6: You know, and stuff. And we try to come in and alleviate all of that. You know, try to get it moved down the road, make sure these pieces have a new special home, and you know, leave you with a bare minimum, or sometimes, some cases, 100% clean out.
0: So you mentioned worry and stress, and I do, you know, go back in my mind to when we was going to sell my mom's contents of her home. I was going to go over and be the good person, since she lived next door, and help pack it out for the sale that day. And I packed out about one end table or a piece of furniture. And I realized I can't do this.
6: Mm-hmm.
0: And I had to go back to the house. I just got really emotional.
6: Yeah.
0: And, you know, and so you're taking the worry and stress out of that for families, that once they decide what they want, then you can go in and take care of things and get it set up in an orderly way, tagged, and take all that hassle out, because it is very stressful for someone that's maybe been very, very close to you. It's passed away.
6: Yeah.
0: And so it's a great help.
6: Yeah. And you know, it's just like you mentioned, it's so much more than physical as well. You know, you have to be able to sit down and talk with that individual. Maybe it is emotional for them. And whenever you start to move things and start setting things out, you know, all of those emotions come back to the forefront, you know,
0: they
6: and
0: do.
6: Stuff.
1: Yeah.
6: And so you have to be able to sit down and talk with individuals as well and you know, make that connection with them and you know, talk to them and tell them, you know, your loved ones valued these pieces. They took care of them for years. This is the things that they loved. I said,
1: yeah.
6: If you can stand it, if you can stand to be here on that day of the sale, watch how your folks' things put a smile on people's faces, just like they got whenever they seen it.
1: Yeah.
6: You know, they just gravitate to it, and they're like,
0: "Oh yeah,
6: oh this is
1: that's
6: awesome."
1: What I'm
6: you know,
1: for, yeah.
6: Yeah, this is what I'm mm-hmm. looking for, and know that what they loved is going to be put in the hands of somebody else that's going to love it for years to come.
1: That's right.
0: You know? Yeah. All right, now let's switch tunes. Let's go to Interstate Plaza Shopping Center, I-65, with a walkthrough time. What all's been going on over there since we've seen you last, and give us an update.
6: Probably a whole lot of nonsense.
1: A whole lot of coffee.
6: Yeah. I haven't been there as well. I was there yesterday. I just got in, got back in the groove and everything. And it's business as usual at the store. I've been seeing some things that's been coming in. I've been sent pictures by our vendors. And, you know, of course, I've been putting those on Facebook and everything.
0: Yeah.
6: You know, nothing ever stops down there. So, but we've had a lot of great items that's come in. I know Booth 17 come in and done a reset on their booth. They're 25% off of their furniture right now that's uh-huh. in their booth.
1: Okay.
6: They're 20% off all the other items that's in there. And you really need to go check that booth out, because they really do have a lot of killer cool stuff in there. Cast Iron Booth is 20% off.
0: Wow.
6: Of what they've got going on. And I know they brought, I think it was about a week and a half ago, they brought in a brand new load of cast iron. So there's a lot of new pieces that's in that booth as well. We keep on loading the coin case down in 396. You know, we try to still get our hands on silver, if possible. But, I mean, once you put that stuff out, they're there. They're coming to buy it, you know,
0: yeah.
6: and stuff. So, but we'll be adding, obviously, more items as we go through this week and this weekend as well. So I encourage you to stay tuned there on Facebook. Hit that follow button for a Walk Through Time Antiques, and then you can see all the cool stuff that's on there.
1: Mm-hmm.
6: Or, obviously, you can listen to us here and find out what we yeah. bring in. Hopefully, we'll bring something in tomorrow that you will, you know, enjoy and give you a good deal on it.
1: All right.
0: Thank you, Emery. And I'm going to pause for a sponsor and then let Lori take it. I've got someone that needs to talk to me. 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
1: 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And we thank him so much for being one of our sponsors. And we've got just a few moments left if you would like to get your calls in here, maybe about 10 minutes, 270-786-4400. We'll give you an update on our three items that we have left from the Close for Kids radio auction. These items are going to be sold at the end of Swap Shop this morning. Our first item is the rolls from Sister Schubert's. It's a case of rolls. And we have a $25 bid from Paul Hawkins. And he has the top bid. On the Joy Makers CD, that's item number two. Well, Dwayne Forbes bidding $5 on item number two, the Joy Makers CD. This is their new one. And then on number three is the Bakuden toy. Of course, we've got that in the package here. And it's Bakugen, Bakugen. And this is a cute little toy. It's blue, red, and it's in the packaging. And we looked that up. It was a little over 1978 was the total or what the value was for it. So close to $20 when you look on Walmart. But I've got a $2 bid on that right now. So if you want to bid more, you can give us a call, 270-786-4400, and we'll be glad to take your bids this morning. We also are saluting anniversaries, so if you have an anniversary, make sure you get that called in for the month of May, and on Friday we'll give away that large one-topping pizza from Pizza Hut. Someone is selling some Geo Rocks. Their number, area code 606-706-8142, 606-706-8142. A person looking for a garage door that's a 16 by 8. That's what they're in need of. The number is 270-465-1062, 465-1062. We do have someone selling a king-size bed, and they've got utility trailers for sale. Area code 606-682-0876. That's 606-682-0876. A 2024 Polaris, and the number to call is 378-1049, 378-1049. Someone is selling a Bush Hog at 789-8734, 789-8734. We have a person selling weed eaters that do need work, and they've got two CB radios for sale at 270-940-2525. 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That's 692-8805. 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
0: Thank you, Lori, and let's get everybody updated. Sister Schubert Rolls, we got a new top bid. Jonathan Talley, $30. Jonathan Talley, full case of Sister Schubert Rolls. They're valued at $50, and he's got the top bid at $30. We will be selling out of these items in 4 minutes. Also, the toy that we described that's a $19.38 value at Walmart, Lori's got the top bid at $2. And the Joymaker CD, I've got the top bid at $5. And these items will be sold in 4 minutes. And if you want to get in, these are items that were left over that were not picked up by the people that bought them last week. So we're reselling them this morning so we can get the total. And we'd like for everybody to pick up their item, pay for it today, so we can get the money in the bank. 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
0: All right, let's go to the line, and good morning. You're on Swap Shop.
8: Yes, sir. I want to raise my bid, Mr. Forbes, to $35 on those rolls. Mr. Talley don't need those.
0: All right. All right, so you think you need them worse?
8: I think so.
0: All right.
8: I mean, you know, I've got to keep my figure up.
1: That's right.
0: Well, Paul,
1: you're
0: understand.
1: You're a growing boy.
0: Yeah. We're all growing, so I've got you down for $35, so we'll see if Mr. Talley comes back or if he's just, you know, he's doing.
8: All righty. Thank you.
0: Thank you very
1: thank
0: much.
1: Thank you.
0: All right. So, Mr. Talley, it's up to you, big boy. And Swap Shop brought to you by Stoodle Financial.
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10: All right, we're going to sell out this morning of the item. Sister Schubert Rolls goes to Paul Hawkins for $35. Thank you, Paul. We do appreciate that. The toy goes to Lori for $2. No other bids. And I get the Joymaker CD for $5. Thank you all, and thanks to all of you. And I certainly mean this from the very bottom depths of my heart. And I hate to mention any names, but, you know, Anissa went far and above beyond, donating 3 and 4 baked items every day. And I know that took a lot of work for her. And but thanks to all of you. I mean, you know, we've got Jerry Harper and so many others that donated, baked, and brought in items. And you bought them and you donated them. You maybe made some of them. And just a full effort from all of our community to once again make this a huge success for our Clothes for Kids organization. So thank you so much. And this has been one of the biggest four-day auctions we've had in a long time. The Lord has really blessed us with a great auction, so we are very thankful this morning. We're going to get out of here today with birthdays and got to go. I've got a dental appointment, so we'll take a look here at May the 13th. And happy birthday to Jordan Greer Singleton, Shelley Gore, Donna Forbes, Eli Jolly, Jason Skaggs. I see Floyd Gossett also. And then I need to sue, let's see, Floyd Gossett. And then I've got also Elena Pennington having a birthday today. So we're going to put that up here as well. And so that... celebrate her. All right. Thank you so much for listening. Swap Shop over with, and Lori is next.
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You'll hear traditional hymns, familiar gospel hits, and current gospel releases. It's our desire that you are truly blessed by these artists and songs. Celebration to the King.

0: Good morning and welcome to Celebration to the King. Getting us started, that's the Primitive Quartet. It's called I Am So Glad. At 9:04, this is a Wednesday, 13th day of May. Hope you're doing well this morning. And stay with us. We've got gospel music and programming all the way through 12 noon today. 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Right now, the Good Shepherd Quartet.
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the McCameys, and there was Jesus. It is 9:11. 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

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I think it might have been Miss Jean Bunnell that used to call years ago, maybe when I was first started here, and or maybe not too much longer after. And a lot of times I think she would request this song and dug it up just a little bit. Jessica King, it's called Keep Me In Your Will. It is 9:24. Hope you're having a blessed

0: The Gaither Vocal Band, How Beautiful Heaven Must Be. I like that song. 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And we thank them for being one of our sponsors this morning. We'd also like to say thank you to Parkland Drugs of Cave City, offering quality care and hometown service. 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

0: 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A Get Well Card Shower is being held for Kenneth Chapman. Kenneth has had multiple surgeries and his leg amputated. Anyone who can send a card and a donation for a wheelchair and bed may mail it to Kenneth Chapman in care of Judy Bush at 98 Childress Avenue, Clay City, Kentucky, 40312. From the Abundance of the Heart, food commodities will be distributed on Friday. That's this Friday, 10:30 a.m. until 2 p.m. at the rear entrance of Mumfordville Baptist Church. And pickup, of course, is drive-through process. Have a space in your trunk or seat cleared for workers to place food. For more information on the program, call Linda, 786-4339. And then if you'd like to volunteer, you may call Philip at 528-1997. Volunteers will need to arrive by 8:30 on Friday morning to help with the offloading and bagging. Anyone who would like to help with deliveries should arrive by 10:30. Brother Mike Smith is going to be preaching at Lighthouse Church on Sunday night at 5 p.m. The church is located 680 Old Glasgow Road. That's Highway 1846. Brother Bobby Neal is the pastor. The Singing Cooks are celebrating 64 years of singing, and that's going to be coming up Sunday, May 30th, right here in Upton, close by in Upton. They're going to sing at 11030 Raider Hollow Road, and seats are going to be available inside, but feel free to bring your lawn chairs if you want to sit outside. It starts at 6 p.m., so mark that on your calendar for May 30th, the Singing Cooks. And the number to call for more information is 537-5085. 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

the Good Shepherd Quartet at 9:56 on Celebration to the King. Our program also is a service of Foster Toller Curry Funeral Home in Greensburg. 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We appreciate you for being one of our sponsors on our Celebration to the King. We've got time for maybe one more song. That's going to be taking us up to the top of the hour. Ken Scott is here getting ready, of course, for his program that's coming up, Country Classics. He'll have gospel music. Normally he has Country Classics, but today is Wednesday, so he'll have gospel programming as well as gospel music between now and noon. Hope you'll stay with us for that on Studio 101 WLOC, and don't forget about the Swap Shop program coming up at about 12:15 with Ken Scott, too. Want to leave you with this one by Gordon Mote and Mercy Walked In.

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1: Partly sunny this afternoon, 77 for the high, clear tonight, 45 for the low, sunny, 71 tomorrow, and then clear, and 45 again tomorrow night. Mostly sunny on Friday, a high of 78. On Saturday, a 40% chance of rain and thunderstorms with a high in the mid-80s. And then mostly sunny on Sunday with a high in the upper 80s.
2: Got some sad news, of course. I was talking the other day how we're losing so many family members, loved ones, and friends, and life is the most uncertain thing there is life. It's likened to a vapor. It appears for a moment, and then it's gone, and we don't think about leaving this world. We always read about other people leaving this world till it's appointed a man wants to die after death is judgment. But on the other side, we have that hope meeting our friends again forever. The land with no pain, no sorrow, no tears, no death. Gene Pettigo, going to miss you. I'm going to play a song for you. I talked to Tree this morning. He had passed, and we're going to see him on the other side someday. So we'll send this next song by Jimmy Fortune out to Gene Pettigo, and we'll see you on the other side.

0: Jimmy Fortune. I know when I play Paper Rosie from the future, I always think of Gene, and he's on the other side. Gene, looking forward to seeing you on the other side, and rest in peace. Rambo's on the way.
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We're having a little trouble with that CD, so I'm going to switch over to another one. And this will be Wayne Reynolds from Hodgenville, Kentucky, singing from his project called Prodigal Child.

You've been listening to Wayne Reynolds from Hodgenville, Kentucky, singing a song entitled Don't Worry About Me. Please remember to attend church somewhere this Sunday. If not in person, there are a lot of good gospel messages here on WLOC on Sunday morning that you can listen to and be a part of. Keep our nation in your prayers as we work through these trying times. I'm going to play another song by Wayne, and this one's entitled Those Good Old Gospel Songs.

You've been listening to some Bluegrass Gospel from WLOC Studio 101 with Sue Loxton on the Living by Faith program. This group I have up next, I know you'll recognize. They're called the Hee Haw Gospel Quartet, and it's with Buck Owens, Roy Clark, Grandpa Jones, and Kenny Price.

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1: Greetings and welcome to I'm Alive. My name is Philip Trent. I pastor Emmanuel Ministry Church over in Hart County, Kentucky. We're located about 7 miles east of Horse Cave on Highway 218 and a community called Lee Grand, just around the curve past the Lee Grand Elementary School. Our physical address is 3232 Lee Grand Highway, Horse Cave, Kentucky, 42749. If you want to mail us something, we'd like that. We'd appreciate that. We thank God for His goodness and His mercy, and we've been doing this radio program for about 27 years now, and the Lord's been good to us all the way through, and I thank Him for His goodness and His mercy. Amen. The old song says, when I think about His goodness, when I think about His grace, when I think about how Jesus on my Calvary took my place, I could shout

Oh, God's so good to me. Amen. Has it been good to you? I'm telling you, he's probably better to you than you think he is. Amen. The old devil is kind of sneaky. He comes around to kill, steal, and destroy, and points his finger just like it, at God, like God did it. He's a liar. He's a thief. That's all he is. That's all he's good for, stealing, killing, and destroying, and lying. He's a liar and the father of lies. Amen. And I don't want to have no part of it. I don't want to be no part of what the devil's doing. Amen. I'm so glad to be a part of what the Lord's doing. Amen. Well, I'm so glad that the Lord saved me. I'm so glad that the Lord saved me. If it had not been for Jesus, where would I be? I'm so glad that the Lord saved me. I'm so glad that the Lord filled me with the Holy Ghost. I'm so glad that the Lord filled me with the Holy Ghost. If it had not been for Jesus, where would I be? I'm so glad that the Lord filled me with the Holy Ghost. Amen. I'm thankful for the Holy Ghost. I wouldn't want to try to do anything for the Lord in the name of Jesus without the help of the Holy Ghost. I don't have to worry about it because he's my helper. He's always near. Amen. And I praise God that he is. Well, this is Mother's Day week, amen, and I'm thankful for my great, my wonderful mama and grandmamas. They prayed for me, I know they did, and granddaddies and daddies, and they all are special. There ain't nothing like a praying mama. I'm telling you, praying mamas are worth something. What's the value of a praying mama? Well, probably your old soul, amen. If your soul probably, if you're saved, you probably got saved because your mama or your aunt or your granny or somebody was praying for you. And it could have been your daddy and your granddaddy. Their day's coming up here in a few weeks, but we're talking about mamas here today. Amen. Praise God. Well, let's have a word of prayer and we'll get into our service for this opportunity. Heavenly Father, we're so thankful for the name of Jesus. So thankful that we can come to you in that name and through that name and by the blood of your Son, Jesus Christ, we come and we're grateful for the opportunity to talk to you, Heavenly Father. Lord, we ask you to have this continue to have mercy upon us and forgive us of all of our sins and wickedness and unworthiness, all of it's there. But God, I thank you for the precious sweet blood of Jesus and the Spirit of the living God that lives inside of us, that's made us able to be your son. You said it. You said we was able to be sons of Almighty God. I thank you for that privilege. I count it an honor to be your son, and I thank you for being my father. Lord, I thank you for my earthly mom and daddy. They certainly were good to me, and my wonderful brothers and cousins and uncles and aunts. I had such a rich heritage of my family, and I'm grateful for each and every one. I've still got some good cousins living, and I'm thankful for them. I think all the rest of my family has died and gone on, but I'm grateful that I know that they are with you, and that one of these days, I know they can't come back to me, but I can go to them when I pass from this life. And I'm thankful to know that. I'm very grateful and very blessed man, I feel, to know that truth. And thank you, thank you, thank you. Lord, we thank you for our president and vice president. What a tremendous time they're going through, and so much on their shoulders and lays upon them of the decision that they make is so powerful. And our Secretary of Army and all those people, generals and everybody that's trying to sort through this thing and figure this out to get us victorious over the enemy over there in Iraq and Iran and all those places. They want to kill us, but God, I thank you that you're on our side. The blood's been applied, will not be denied. Every promise that you promised us in the Lord Jesus Christ shall come to pass, and that Christ will always be greater than Antichrist. And we know they're the Antichrist spirit, and we're the Holy Spirit, the Spirit of Jesus Christ. So we're victors through Jesus. Oh, victory in Jesus, my Savior. Thank you, Lord, forever he's my Savior, and I thank you for it. Lord, not only do we thank you for the presence
president and the vice president, and ask your mercy and grace and your spirit to be upon them and all the secretaries of army and war and all that. But we, upon the Congress and the representatives too that represent this great country, upon our support, Supreme Court justices, they have a lot of decisions before them, and all the judges around the country. And thank you for a judicial system, Lord, that it's run properly, and people seek you and your wisdom and run it the way it should be, because we're a God-fearing nation. Lord, we thank you for our governors and everybody in the local states that makes all these decisions, and our counties and county judges and magistrates and all the people in the city councilmen and sheriffs and deputies and state troopers and ambulance drivers and nurses and doctors and lawyers and everybody all the way down to the Indian chiefs. We praise and thank you for each and every one of them. I pray, Father, that your kingdom come, your will be done, and all of us live in a good, quiet, godly, peaceable lifestyle here in Hart County, Kentucky, that no devil, demon, or evil spirits allowed to destroy us or our children or anything that belongs or appertains to us, because you are surrounding us. You're caring for us. Your angels watch over us and minister to us, and we thank you, thank you, thank you, thank you, thank you for all these things in the name of the Lord Jesus Christ. We pray, amen. If you have your Bible with you, we invite you to turn to Romans chapter 1, a foundation of scripture for I Am Alive broadcast, is verse 15 through 17. Paul, writing there to the church at Rome, or the Christians there at Rome, said, as much as in me, I'm ready to preach the gospel to you that be at Rome. Now, we know he's writing a letter here, and I believe this letter become part of the gospel. It's in the Bible, don't you think? And I know the gospel message is in here, and I take every word that's in the Bible, and I try to look through it and make decisions in my life and those around me and where I preach and teach the word based upon the Bible, the holy written word of God. I'm grateful to have a copy of the Bible. For I'm not ashamed of the gospel of Christ, Paul said, and I say the same thing, for it is the power of God unto salvation to everyone who believes, to the Jew first and also to the Greek. For in it is, in the gospel of Jesus Christ, is the righteousness of God revealed from faith to faith, as it is written, the just shall live by faith. That's what I'm doing. I'm living by faith. I'm living by the word of God. I'm living by faith, trusting in his holy word. Amen. Thank God. And I'm glad that the word says that we have the victory through our Lord and Savior, Jesus Christ. Amen. Oh, victory in Jesus, my Savior forever. He sought me and he bought me with his redeeming blood. He loved me ere I knew him, and now all my love it's due him, 'cause he plunged me to victory beneath the cleansing flood. I couldn't say enough about Jesus. Oh, my, my. But today we want to talk about mothers and the power of prayer. Thank God for praying mamas, grandmamas, aunts, uncles, sisters, cousins, everybody that prays. We're thankful for you about that part of our Christian heritage and our Christian lifestyle. Now listen to what it says in 1 Thessalonians, 1 Thessalonians chapter 1, and about 14 it says, and the writer here, and I believe it's Paul writing to the church at Thessalonica. Let me turn back here and see for sure if I'm not right. Yeah, Paul, and he's talking about Christ and Christ's return. But here he says, now we exhort you, brethren, 1 Thessalonians chapter 5 and verse 14. Now we exhort you, brethren, warn them that are unruly, encourage the faint-hearted, support the weak, be patient towards all men. See that none render evil for evil unto any man, but ever follow that which is good among yourselves and to all men. Boy, that's good recommendation, isn't it? Then he says, rejoice evermore, pray without ceasing. How do you pray without ceasing? Boy, that's a strong recommendation, isn't it? So how do we do that? Pray nonstop.
Well, praise God, I think we're hooked up with Jesus, don't you? I've said this before, and I still believe it. Ain't found anything that takes away from it. I thank God for the listening side of prayer. I believe Jesus was in communion with his Father all the time. He said, I always do what I see of the Father. Well, he saw with his ears, amen, and we do too, because when we hear something with our ears, an image comes up. We can see it in our mind's eye. And I believe the Spirit of God speaks to us, leads us and guides us by the Holy Ghost, the voice of Jesus Christ. He said, my sheep hear my voice, and we ought to be listening to him all the time. Luke 18:1 says, man ought always to pray without ceasing. We should continually pray without ceasing. How are we going to do that? Well, you can't just talk all the time. You can't be down on your knees with your hands clasped and pray all the time. No. So prayer's got to be more than just talking, because you got to be listening part of the time. It's hard to talk and listen at the same time. You ever tried that? It really is. Now, you come near listening to the Holy Ghost and talking than you can anybody, hearing on the inside and talking on the outside. Now, when two people are talking on the outside, usually it just don't come out right. No, that don't work. So we need to listen and communicate with God. I present to you today that to pray without ceasing means that you listen as well as talk. Listening to God, the listening side of prayer, communication. Prayer is communication. Communication with God. Communication with Father, amen? And I believe Father God speaks to us through the Holy Ghost. Jesus uses the Holy Ghost to speak to us, and we have ears to hear what the Spirit of God says. Jesus said that in John, I believe it's John 10:27, my sheep hear my voice, and they won't listen to somebody else. So man, today we need mamas and daddies, brothers, sisters, aunts, uncles. We need people that pray and are about the Father's business. And we need to pray, I believe, as the Bible says, without ceasing. Amen. Now, look over here in James chapter 1. Amen. Here's a good word from the Lord, James 1. And I need to hear this like anybody else, because sometimes I'm quick to speak and slow to listen. But that ain't what James recommended. James recommended that we be quick to hear and slow to speak. Wherefore, my beloved brethren, James 1:19, let every man be swift to hear, slow to speak, slow to wrath. Slow to speak, slow to wrath, quick to hear, swift to hear. What are we going to listen to? Well, we listen to the Holy Ghost. We listen to the Word of God. We listen to what God's saying. If we don't, our prayer life's not going to be right. If we don't listen to the right ones, our prayer life can't be what it ought to be. What's the value of a praying mama? I'm telling you, a praying mama and a praying daddy, praying granddaddy and grandparents, I'm telling you, there's a tremendous value. We need people that'll pray and be doers of the Word of God. Wherefore, the Bible says, be swift to hear and slow to speak. Now listen to what that same scripture says in the book of James 1:19, and it's out of the Passion Bible. This is what the Passion Bible says. My dearest brothers and sisters, take this to heart. Be quick to listen, but slow to speak. Be slow to become angry, for human anger is never a legitimate tool to promote God's righteous cause. I'm telling you, ain't that the truth? Oh, my goodness. We need to be slow to anger, quick to listen, slow to speak, slow to anger, for human anger is never a legitimate tool to promote God's righteous purpose. So this is why we abandon everything morally impure and all forms of wicked conduct. Instead, with a sensitive spirit, we absorb God's word, which has been implanted within our nature, so the word of life has power
to continually deliver us. Oh, the engrafted word is able to save our souls. Can you say amen? Then he says, be doers of the word. Well, if we're going to be doers of the word, we're going to have a good prayer life. Ain't that right, mamas and daddies? Absolutely, that's right. I know I'm preaching to you, right? Amen. Paul said in 1 Timothy chapter 1, let's go back over there to 1 Timothy. 1 Timothy chapter 1, amen. 1 Timothy chapter 1, Paul talking here. No, it's 2 Timothy. I'm sorry. 2 Timothy. I turned to the wrong Timothy. 2 Timothy chapter 1, Paul says that we ought to pray, and he speaks about praying people here. I thank God, verse 3, whom I served from my forefathers with a pure conscience, that without ceasing, now listen to this, without ceasing, I remember of thee, my remembrance of thee in prayer night and day. So Paul said for us to pray without ceasing, and then he alludes here that he prays without ceasing. I remember of thee in my prayers day and night. Amen. So I know he if he can do it, you and I can do it. Greatly desiring to see thee, being mindful of thy tears, that I might be filled with joy. When I call to remembrance the unfeigned faith that is in thee, which dwelt first in your grandmother, think about that now, how valuable is it for us to hand down the things of God from generation to generation. Amen. He said, first I saw it in your grandmother, Lois, and then in your mother, Eunice, and I'm persuaded it's in you also. Wherefore, I tell you, put you in remembrance that you stir up the gift of God which is in you by the laying on of my hands, for God hath not given us a spirit of fear, but a power and love and a sound mind. He said, stir this thing up. How are you going to stir it up, Brother Philip? Well, I believe you stir it up praying in the Holy Ghost. Amen. I believe we need to be filled with the Spirit, not drunk on wine, not drunk on spirits of this world, not in the worldly spirits, but filled with the Holy Spirit. Amen. I believe that's Paul's recommendation. You stir up this thing praying in the Holy Ghost. You say, is that in the Bible? Well, sure, it's in the Bible. Let's turn back here to Ephesians chapter 5 and just look at what it says there in Ephesians chapter 5. Let us go back to 14. Ephesians 5 and 14. Wherefore, he says, awake thou that sleepest. I tell you, sometimes Christians are asleep. We're asleep on the job. Sometimes we get to worrying, talking about things just like we didn't have a God. We talk about things just like we didn't have the victory. We talk about things like we're losers instead of victors. Huh? You ever done that? Well, I tell you, best thing you can do when you find yourself talking like that is repent. Say, Lord, I'm sorry. I'm sorry I said that. My goodness, that's rotten to say those things, because you have given us the victory through our Lord and Savior Jesus Christ. We need to be talking faith. We need to be praying faith. We need to be standing strong. Awake to righteousness, he says in another place, and sin not. Awake to righteousness and sin not. Awake thou, he says, thou sleepest. Arise from the dead, and Christ shall give thee light. I'm in Ephesians 5, verse 14, 15 now. See then that you walk circumspectly, not as fools, but as wise. What are you talking about? Don't be talking about the things of the world. You're in the world, but not of it. I'm telling you, we're victors in Jesus. We're not victims. Oh, you may be going through some things. Well, get over it. You big cry baby. My God is bigger than that. Thank God that he's given unto us all things pertaining to life and godliness through our Lord and Savior Jesus Christ. We're more than conquerors through the Lord Jesus Christ. We have the name of Jesus. We have the Holy Ghost. We have the Word of God without angels and ministering spirits all around us. And yet we're talking about defeat. Oh, we can't go down, huh? I'm telling you, we got to win. We've just got to win this thing. I've looked at the back of the book, and those that stand strong,
and won't be overtaken by this demonic forces, listen to these lies and get into that thing. We're more than conquerors through the Lord Jesus Christ. What shall we say to these things, mamas? What are you going to say? You're going to say your children going to hell in a handbasket? Well, bless your heart. You need a good spanking. No, don't say that. Raise your children in the nurture and admonition of the Lord and decree and declare over them what God says. Go back over into Joshua chapter 1 and see what God says. If this is good for Joshua, if this is good when God told Joshua, who took over after Moses, he told him these things, how much more us? Amen. Praise God. He told him, he said, now I want you to consider this thing. Be strong. Be strong and very courageous. I'm telling you, we got to be bold. Be strong, for the Lord thy God is with us. Be bold. Be strong, for the Lord thy God is with you. Be bold. Be strong, for the Lord thy God is with you.

0: with me. He's with us, and he's for us, and greater is he that's with us and in us than he that's in the world. Listen to what he said to Joshua. This is in the Old Testament. This is before the Holy Ghost came on all of us. The Holy Spirit probably came on Joshua. I know he did at times. And he spoke through Joshua, and he spoke through prophets, and he was in kings and priests back in that day. But thank God for the Holy Ghost that's in the born-again child of God today. Amen. We got the victory. How'd we get it? Jesus got it for us. We don't have to get it ourselves. Jesus got it for us and gave it to us as a gift. And he tells Joshua back here, and this is a good word for a Christian. Amen. I'm telling you, I look at this, and I wrote in there, the church today. In verse 2, he said, Moses, my servant, is dead. Now arise, therefore, and go over this Jordan. Where's this Jordan for us? Well, praise God, where I'm a-living is my Jordan. Amen. Thou and thy people unto the land which I give them, even to the children of Israel. And I say that's to the church today. Every place that your soul or your foot shall tread upon, thou shalt give them, thou hast that I have given unto you, as I said unto Moses. Look at what it said, verse 6. Be strong and be of good courage. That's one to get to. For unto this people shalt thou divide for an inheritance of the land which I swore unto thy fathers to give them. Only be thou strong and very courageous, that thou mayest observe to do according to all that the law of the Lord said, which Moses my servant commanded thee. Turn not from it to the right hand or to the left, that thou mayest prosper wherever thou goest. This book of the law shall not depart out of thy mouth, but thou shalt meditate therein day and night, that thou mayest observe to do according to all that is written therein. For then shalt thou make thy way prosperous, and then shalt thou have good success. Oh, we need to say what God says. We need to keep saying what God says about it. What's God say about you? What God say? God says you're a winner, not a loser. God says, awake unto righteousness and sin not, as I've commanded thee to be strong and be of good courage, not afraid, neither be thou dismayed, for the Lord thy God is with thee wherever thou goest. I don't know about you, but I believe that's a good word. Yes, amen, preacher. Preach on a little bit if you would. Go back to Ephesians chapter 5. And verse 18, he says, all right, then, be not drunk with wine, which is in excess, but be thou filled with the Holy Ghost. Notice that's a capital S. That's the Holy Ghost. That's not some other spirit. Not the spirits of this world. What you saying? Awake unto righteousness. Awake unto the authority that I've given you in the name of Jesus, in the prayer, and your words. Your words are powerful. Your words are stout. Your words bring healing or deliverance. Your words kill or steal. Your words bind and loose. Oh, my goodness, he's allowed us to dream dreams and to have visions. Don't let this world's ideas be your answer, but be filled with the Holy Spirit, capital S. Hallelujah. We are the body of Christ. We're to go forth in the name of Jesus. Amen. And I know we need to do sometimes like it says in Luke chapter 18, when that woman worried that judge, you know, worried him and worried him. I think there's times that we pray a prayer and just stand in faith. But I think there's other times, when we stand in faith by speaking. And I believe that's exactly what this woman did. I don't think she came begging him all the time in the way of praying the same prayer, because if you pray the same prayer over and over and over, it shows that you didn't believe you get it the first time. But I think we're to confess. We pray the prayer and then confess the answer. I believe that's what the New Testament is. New Testament today is we pray the prayer and confess the answer. We believe, we receive it in the name of the Lord Jesus Christ. Why? Because Matthew 7 says, ask, Seek, knock, and you'll get it. Come on, mamas. Come on, speak over your children. What do you want them to be? Speak the desired results. Well, yeah, but don't talk about that. I know maybe they're out of whack for right now, but call those things that be not as though they were. Speak over your children. Talk about them to the Lord. Confess before the God, the great judge of all the earth. He said, there was a widow that came to the city, and she said, I want you to avenge me of my adversaries. Luke 18:4. And he would not for a while, but afterwards he said within himself, I fear not God, nor regard man, but because this widow troubles me, I'll avenge her, lest by her continual coming to me, worry me or wear me out. And the Lord said, hear what the unjust said, judge said. And shall not God avenge his own elect, who cry, how much? Day and night unto him, though he bear long with them. I tell you, he will avenge them speedily. Nevertheless, when the Son of Man cometh, shall he find faith on the earth? I'm telling you, faith to call those things that be not as though they were. He spoke this parable unto certain who trusted in themselves that they were righteous and despised others. Oh, I'm telling you, we need to know that God is on our side. The blood's been applied. We'll not be denied. We need to call those things that be not as though they were. We need to ask, seek and knock and believe that we receive. And once we prayed for our little son or daughter, we need to confess over them the word of God. We need to decree and declare all that the Lord has said about our children and our grandchildren and our great-grandchildren. Make sure we decree, D-E-C-R-E-E, and declare, D-E-C-L-A-R-E, the word of the Lord over your children. God's word over them. Amen. Amen. And that'll just be really important. And you as a mama, it'd be a wonderful thing for you to do that for your children and your grandchildren and your great-grandchildren, as many as the Lord our God shall present. Be like Lois and Eunice. Pray over your children. Get them filled with the Holy Ghost, and then let them children stir up that within them. God bless you. Thank you for listening. I love you. Happy Mother's Day.
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0: I'm Gianna DeLosi. President Trump is in Beijing for a high-stakes face-to-face meeting with President Xi, and trade, tech, and Taiwan all expected to be at the top of the agenda.
1: Taiwan hit record highs last year for its trade, and that's fueled by the AI surge. And some say that boom is adding friction and also giving Taiwan cover. The island, which, get this, is just roughly the size of the state of Maryland, it produces most of the world's advanced semiconductor chips, about 90%. So that means what happens there in Taiwan will be felt everywhere.
0: That's Fox Business's Lydia Hu. The South Carolina State Supreme Court overturned Alec Murdaugh's murder convictions and the killings of his wife and son in 2021. And throughout his life sentence, ruling unanimously that a court clerk influenced jurors to find Murdaugh guilty. Becky Hill later pleaded guilty to lying. 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
4: For Wednesday, it is May 13th, and from the Studio 101 News Desk, I'm Chris Jesse. Hart County Fiscal Court met Tuesday morning, and routine business included departmental reports. The court approved an interlocal agreement with South Central Workforce Development, an advertisement for road materials, incentive pay for the Hart County Clerk's Office, authorization for the judge executive to request an economic grant for T. Marzetti's, and a request for reimbursement from the Administrative Office of the Courts for the Justice Center. The next meeting of Hart County Fiscal Court is scheduled for May 26th. One person died in a head-on collision Tuesday morning in Greene County. Just after 10 a.m., responders were dispatched to U.S. 68 near Mount Lebanon Church Road, which is in the Thurlow community. Crash reconstruction investigation and clearing blocked the road for about 3 hours. A preliminary Kentucky State Police report is expected, but no other details have been officially released. Hart County Board of Education is participating in the National School Lunch Program and the School Breakfast Program. All schools in the district will offer healthy meals every school day at no cost to students. These meals are possible by implementation of the community eligibility provision for the 2026-27 school year. Students will be able to participate in these meal programs without having to submit a household application. Contact Hart County Schools Food Services Director Amber Ard at 270-524-2631 or amber.ard@hart.kyschools.us for more information. On the high school sports ticker, girls fast pitch softball, Caverna lost to Metcalf County on Tuesday. That final 5-4. The Lady Colonels host Adair County on Thursday. The Lady Raiders lost to Edmondson County 5-2. Hart County hosts Campbellsville on Thursday. And in high school baseball, Caverna lost to Thomas Nelson on Tuesday 8-1. The Colonels wrap up the regular season Friday at Allen County Scottsville. The Raiders lost to Edmondson County on Tuesday, 9-6. That final, Hart County is at Allen County Scottsville on Thursday. And the Reds lost 10-4, opening up that series with the Nationals from Great American Ballpark. Both teams back at it tonight, 5:10. Our coverage begins 5:40. First pitch here from Cincinnati on WLOC Sports. This stretch of cool spring days is coming to an end. Forecast details are on the way in just a couple of minutes. Stay with us.
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4: We're looking at partly sunny skies for this afternoon and a high of about 77. Then tonight, clear skies, a low 45. On Thursday, sunshine. Tomorrow's high, 71. Clear skies, 45 tomorrow night. Then mostly sunny on Friday with a high of 78. Warmer on Saturday and a 40% chance of showers and thunderstorms with a high in the mid-80s. Mostly sunny on Sunday with a high in the upper 80s. It looks like we may hit 90 to start next work week. 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
8: 72-year-old Steve Allen McGinley of Elizabethtown and a South Carolina native passed away Friday at Jewish Hospital. Survivors include his wife, Melissa Cox McGinley, his son, Stephen Troy McGinley, his daughter, Jamie Nicole McGinley, several grandchildren, one brother, Michael McGinley, and his sister, Debbie McGinley Fowler. 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He was a U.S. Army veteran and a member of the Clebit United Baptist Church. Survivors include his wife, Carol, his sons, Kevin Clemens of Clebit and Kyle Clemens of Bowling Green, three grandchildren, seven great-grandchildren, and a sister, Linda Cowles. A graveside service for Billy Pete Clemens will be held at 2:30 p.m. Saturday at the Alexander Cemetery. 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Sampson Hospital. 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
0: And Reds baseball again tonight. Reds winner yesterday. They take on the Washington Nationals in Cincy. 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And now we got a D28 Martin guitar, legendary. 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Good case, sounds great. I'm asking just $1,600. 270-473-1446. 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I'm just kidding. 270-473-1446 for the D28 Martin guitar, new string, good case, and sounds great. 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
0: Okay, give that to me. 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
1: It's a four-person hot tub.
0: Four-person, okay. 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What? 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
1: 22
0: that.
1: Jets.
0: Have what now?
1: 22 jets.
0: 22 jets. Well, that's sharp.
1: Excellent condition.
0: Yeah, that's a sharp one there, you know.
1: New cover.
0: New cover.
1: We just got a bigger one. But
0: a bigger one.
1: $900.
0: $900.
1: Yep.
0: Well, that's not bad at all. Hey, what's the phone number? I can call you.
1: Okay, 270.
0: 270, okay.
1: 207.
0: 207.
1: 8207, Loretta.
0: 8207?
1: Yep.
0: Okay, once again, for four-person hot tub, got you covered. $900. Thanks so much.
1: All right, thank you, bye.
0: It's time to head to Shoreline Nursery and Landscaping at 4612 Hardyville Road, Munfordville, right there on 88. 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All right, election sponsor, too. Thank you so much. That's next Tuesday night, May the 19th, from the Hart County Courthouse. Man, lost my voice there. That's not good. Hey, thank you for calling. Once again, we'll touch on this hot tub. It's a four-person hot tub. Got 22 jets. 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And call 270-207-8207. Man, that's a good deal there. Got a caller coming in. You're up next, live on the swap shop.
2: I was looking for someone to mow my yard. Yep. My number is 270-308-1475.
0: You got a big yard over?
2: Well, I'm going to see if they'll just mow the front of it.
0: Okay, we got you.
2: A little bit cheaper because I'm a widow lady and I just don't have much money.
0: Yeah, no, that's
2: really appreciate it, Tom.
0: Too much month at the end of the money, right?
2: Huh?
0: Too much month at the end of the money, like that song, you know, with Marty.
2: Oh, yeah. Not enough money.
0: Not enough money. Nobody gets enough money.
2: I know.
0: Unless you're Taylor Swift.
2: Everything's going up, honey.
0: I try not
2: to. Well, I appreciate it.
0: Okay, thank you.
2: If someone could come and do it for me,
0: okay,
2: so I'll pay them.
0: Are you a non-blick?
2: I am.
0: Non-blick. What's the population over there?
2: I don't even know.
0: 150. I bet it's at least 150.
2: Yeah, are you from Bowling Green?
0: No, I'm from Arkansas. Yeah.
2: Oh, well, you come a long way to do this, whatever you call it.
0: A roundabout way. Well, thanks for calling me.
2: You're welcome.
0: All righty, okay. 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
0: 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Double sevens. High today, partly sunny afternoon. 77 high tonight. Clear, low around 45. 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Pray my voice holds out here another 15 minutes. 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And call 270-308-1475. 308-1475, move on down here. Someone looking for a drum set. 270-218-4400. 270-218-4400. So sad to hear about Brandon Clark passing away. 29 years of age. Used to play, NBA player. Used to play the Grizzlies for years. Great, great player, sadly. Rest in peace, 29 years of age, Brandon Clark. NBA basketball player. And he was a good one. I believe he passed away in Memphis. And thoughts and prayers with the family. 29 years of age. I was thinking, Hank Williams passed away New Year's Day in 1953, and he was 29 years of age. 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
0: 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We'll wrap it up here on the swap shop in the afternoon. A man looking for work, farm work, things like that. 270-402-7161. 402-7161. 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
7: I just got a comment. Are you going to buy them chickens and rooster?
0: No, I can't.
7: You could have fresh eggs and fried chicken.
0: Yeah,
7: on Sunday.
0: Probably could, yeah.
7: You don't think it would be good?
0: Probably could, yeah. I had a... maybe you could do that.
7: Have you got a place to put your chickens?
0: No.
7: I thought maybe you might have a place to put them.
0: No. A lot of people do, though.
7: Yeah. So, beautiful day out there.
0: What are you up to today?
7: Well, I'm waiting on someone to come in on advertising here. And just killing some time till they get here. So I thought I'd come in and see you for a minute and aggravate you a little bit on those eggs and chicken.
0: Eggs and chicken, rooster, and...
7: You get the whole package.
0: Yeah. What's a...
7: I'd make a nice Father's Day gift.
0: Yeah, when is Father's Day? I don't know.
7: Well, it's in June.
0: Okay.
7: When I think it's the third Sunday in June, something like that, or first or second.
0: Someone want to know what was the latest tally on the auction clothes kids' auction, you know?
7: I'm taking that money home today, and we've counted, and so we're over $7,500 so far.
0: Yeah.
7: And that, it's not going to be much more than that, but that's the biggest auction total that we've done in several years for a four-day auction. So it's just been an outpouring of, you know, people showing, you know, compassion and for our children here and you know, and giving. Their donations, and not only buying, but also donating the items. So many thanks to all of you that have made it a huge success.
0: That's about $1,600-$1,700 a day.
7: Yeah, and then, of course, you know,
0: average, you know,
7: DART kicked in, you know, $35,000 with a grant. So that's been a big shot in the arm for the organization this year. So many thanks again to everybody.
0: 28 years. Just think of 12 years would be 50 years anniversary.
7: Yeah. Huh?
0: 50 years, pushing 1244. We'll take a final break. We'll come back. Beautiful day. Swap Shop.
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0: Well, a couple more minutes before we wrap it up. Don't forget Reds baseball tonight. And we've got 5:10 for the pregame, 5:40 for the first pitch. From Cincinnati, the Reds and the Nationals from Washington. A couple more items here, but anyway, we have for sale a 6x12 utility trailer and a dog kennel. 270-585-5554. 585-5554. 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More Swap Shop in the morning at 8:20 with Lori and Dwayne. And Megan's coming up in the afternoon here at 1 o'clock. Have a beautiful, beautiful day. And don't tell on me.
9: Hey, what's up, everybody? It's Jason Aldean.
10: Check out Don't Tell On Me.
9: Yeah!
10: This is one of my favorite songs. Thanks to the guy's talking to his heart, saying,
11: don't you tell on me now.
10: Don't let people know what's happening. Don't tell on me.

I'm Megan the Afternoon, and you have officially made it to the downhill slope of the week. If you are currently sitting in your car chugging an iced coffee just to find the motivation to walk back into work, I am right there with you. We are going to cruise through this Wednesday together. Keep it locked right here because coming up later this hour, we are cracking open a brand new Confessions of a Mom. The one I found today is the ultimate parenting survival hack, and it involves hiding things in plain sight, so stick around for that.

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7: 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We're open Monday through Saturday, 8 to 5, and closed on Sundays. We are Kentucky Proud Market, and we look forward to seeing you guys soon.
8: Fox News, I'm Therese Crowley. First night in Beijing after President Xi's red carpet welcome for President Trump.
9: When dawn rises, the two leaders will get down to business discussing trade, Iran, and U.S. arms sales to Taiwan. President Trump wants China to buy more American soybeans, beef, and aircraft, but he's played down talk of him asking President Xi Jinping for help dealing with Iran.
8: Fox's Jonathan Savage. Senate Democrats fail for the seventh time to tie the president's hands on Iran with a war powers vote, 49 to 50. And a CIA whistleblower testifies to a government cover-up of evidence that COVID came from a lab. GOP Senator Bernie Moreno tells the witness.
10: And yet, just for the record, there's not a single solitary Democrat senator that's willing to sit in this chamber and listen to your testimony. I think that's an outrage and an insult to people like you.
8: The CIA calls the hearing dishonest political theater. America's listening to Fox News.
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0: Welcome back. Let's dive right into today's Confessions of a Mom. You know, I love finding these online because it proves that every single one of us is just doing whatever it takes to survive the week. Today's anonymous confession comes from a mom who figured out the ultimate hiding spot for her favorite treats. She confessed, "I'll take all of my expensive chocolates and the good snacks and I hide them inside an empty bag of frozen Brussels sprouts in the back of the freezer. My kids and my husband will literally never ever
1: look there." Paid for by Matt Gentry.
0: Can we just marvel at the sheer genius of that? Why didn't I ever think of that? She created a force field around her chocolate using frozen vegetables. If you steal that trick tonight, I'm definitely not judging because I probably am too. I'm Megan the Afternoon, keeping your hump day moving. Here's what's playing next.
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16: I know I wrote the song, but also I'm like, how did I end up on this song? 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
7: The Jefferson County Public Schools Board of Education approved a tentative budget for the next school year and also cut the number of seats on the board to comply with a new state law Tuesday night. The new board alignment has five seats instead of the previous seven. A random draw determined the new board members. Tricia Lister, Corey Scholl, James Craig, Trevin Bass, and Gail Logan Strange now occupy the posts. Each member will have to run for re-election in November. The new budget cuts expenses by $115 million. JCPS Superintendent Dr. Brian Yearwood spoke to WLKY.
1: The horizon is bright. We worked very hard, very long on that budget reductions, and you know, we're seeing the fruits of that labor. And the thing is, we want to make sure that our district is stable.
7: Under the new budget, the school district's deficit will be gradually reduced from $188 million to $82 million by next fiscal year. I'm Joe Lincoln.
6: This is the Kentucky News Network.
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11: Partly sunny this afternoon, 77 for the high, clear tonight, 45 for the low, sunny, 71 tomorrow, and then clear, and 45 again tomorrow night. Mostly sunny on Friday, a high of 78. On Saturday, a 40% chance of rain and thunderstorms with a high in the mid-80s. And then mostly sunny on Sunday with a high in the upper 80s.

Welcome to the 2 o'clock hour. I'm Megan the Afternoon, keeping your drive time vibes rolling right along. If you are hitting that mid-afternoon Wednesday wall and staring at the clock, just hang in there. Turn that radio up and let me do the heavy lifting. Don't touch that dial because coming up later this hour, we are checking the national calendar for May 13th. There are a few amazing holidays today, including one that practically demands you to put on a pair of aviator sunglasses. I'll explain in just a bit.

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3: Fox News, I'm John Saucier. President Trump arriving in Beijing today for a summit with Chinese President Xi Jinping. The two leaders were expected to discuss trade and tariffs, among other subjects. Kentucky Republican Representative James Comer telling Fox Business the United States needs a trade deal with China.
4: We need China to buy more agriculture goods from the United States. We need China to import American energy. And at the same time, I think there are things China can produce cheaper than we can in the United States.
3: Republicans in several states pushing forward on redrawing congressional maps ahead of the midterms. House Speaker Mike Johnson on Fox and Friends talking about the GOP's razor-thin majority heading into November's elections.
5: We have a great record to run on. We got better candidates in the field. We're applying common sense. Again, that's a big thing. You have a president who's running like it's 2024. He's out on the campaign trail as well because the stakes are so high.
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0: All right. Let's check that national calendar for this Wednesday, May 13th. First of all, grab your aviators and your leather jacket because today is officially Top Gun Day. I highly encourage you to use the phrase, "I feel the need for speed," at least once while sitting in traffic today. We also want to send a massive shout out today because it is National Receptionist Day and National Third Shift Workers Day. Thank you to the people keeping everything organized during the day and the night owls keeping the world running while the rest of us are asleep. And finally, on the food and drink side, today is National Apple Pie Day and World Cocktail Day. I feel like a slice of pie and a good cocktail is the exact right way to celebrate Surviving Hump Day. You're riding with Megan in the Afternoon, and here is some music to get you through the rest of the day.
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10: Oh, you guys feeling good? Yeah? That's good. Yeah, woohoo to you too. And that as well, man. And that as well. I love that. I love the sounds people make. It's so much fun. We've just thrown language out of the window. I like that. I feel like we're devolving as human beings now. No, because that was the thing that separated us from the apes, wasn't it? The fact that we chose speech. Yeah, monkeys used to run around and scream. And we were like, no. But now we've started to go back to that, started to embrace our roots. People get excited. Are you happy? I'm real happy. How happy? Woo-hoo! Ow! That's one of my favorite sounds. It sounds like someone's having so much fun, they hurt themselves. Like you didn't plan ahead of time. Ah! Ow! Too much fun!

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10: A multi-state human trafficking enforcement operation has led to 5 arrests in Louisville.
11: Yejin Jong, Jong Wa Kim, James K.U., Stephen Stout, and Hyang Sun Brown.
10: That's Brad Silveria, the director of Metro ABC, giving the names of the defendants who have been arrested in connection with the case. Metro ABC, along with other law enforcement, executed search warrants at 3 massage parlors Tuesday.
11: The human trafficking investigations are ultimately about protecting vulnerable individuals and seeking accountability for those responsible for their exploitation. That is, again, what this is all about, is the people that we've saved out of these businesses do not want to be there. They're not there of their own free will and accord.
10: Investigators allege that the businesses were operating as fronts for commercial sexual exploitation. I'm Joe Lincoln.
9: This is the Kentucky News Network.
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15: Sunny this afternoon, 77 for the high, clear tonight, 45 for the low, sunny, 71 tomorrow, and then clear, and 45 again tomorrow night. Mostly sunny on Friday, a high of 78. On Saturday, a 40% chance of rain and thunderstorms at the high in the mid-80s, and then mostly sunny on Sunday with a high in the upper 80s.

We are officially into that 3 o'clock hour. I'm Megan Afternoon, safely guiding you through the afternoon chaos. Whether you are battling the madness of the school pickup line or just trying to mentally check out of work a little early, your secret is safe with me. Hang out with me because later in this afternoon, we are stepping into History Vault. You guys know I love a weird, unsolved mystery, and today we are talking about a bizarre event from the 1500s where hundreds of people couldn't stop doing something completely exhausting. So stick around. You don't want to miss this one.

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6: Fox News, I'm Tom Gray. The Trump administration claims they're cracking down on fraud involving taxpayer-funded programs. Vice President J.D. Vance warning states to do more.
7: For those states that refuse to get serious about fraud, we are going to turn off that anti-fraud money. And if we continue to find problems, we can turn off other resources within their state Medicaid programs as well.
6: Trump administration's increased focus on fraud started with investigations in Minnesota. A former lawyer from South Carolina who was convicted of murdering his wife and adult son has won a new trial.
8: The state Supreme Court in South Carolina is granting Alex Murdaugh a new trial. The former attorney from a prominent legal firm bearing his family name was sent to prison for life in 2023 after being convicted of killing both his wife Maggie and adult son Paul.
6: Fox's Evan Brown. 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
11: Won't you be my neighbor?
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13: Really good

0: It's time for today's Mystery of the History. Let's travel back to the summer of 1518 in Strasbourg, France. It started when a woman stepped into the street and just started dancing. But here's the creepy part. She didn't stop. She danced for days, and then it started spreading. Within a week, 34 people had joined her. Within a month, there were 400 people just dancing uncontrollably in the streets. It was called the Dancing Plague of 1518. These people weren't celebrating. They looked terrified, but they physically just couldn't stop. They danced until they collapsed from absolute exhaustion. To this day, over 500 years later, scientists and historians still don't know exactly what caused it. Was it a mass psychological hysteria? Was it a weird fungus in their bread? Nobody knows. The ultimate creepy unsolved mystery. Let's just shake off those spooky vibes and turn the volume back up. I'm Megan in the Afternoon, and here is what is playing next.
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8: I saw this on the sign outside McDonald's, the big sign, the marquee or whatever. It said, now hiring, apply inside. Yeah, apply inside. Apparently they've determined that there's a big problem. A potential employees just driving right by. just potential. Yeah, I'd like to get a job at that McDonald's, but where do you go to apply? I don't know. I think you go downtown to the sheriff's department. It's all political. It's who you know. Sometimes you put this, now hiring, inquire within. That's pretty fancy language for a Taco Bell, isn't it? Did you ever talk like that? It's like Shakespeare wrote the sign. I just want to go in there. Is the manager within? Oh, manager, wherefore, thou manager? Surely within the confines of these walls? To make chalupas or not to make chalupas. I was here yesterday night to no avail. Inquire within. I guess when you're gonna quit, you gotta give them your fortnight notice, you know? I shan't be returning. I shan't be back.
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8: 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Here's a reminder of some important upcoming dates for Hart County Schools. There are just 3 quick weeks until the window for state testing begins. 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
9: A multi-state human trafficking enforcement operation has led to 5 arrests in Louisville. Scott Hooper has details.
10: Metro ABC, along with other law enforcement, executed search warrants at 3 massage parlors on Tuesday. Investigators allege the businesses were operating as fronts for commercial sexual exploitation.
11: There's not one location. If you're operating one of these businesses in Louisville Metro, you will be able to hide behind an illicit massage business any longer. We will put you out of business.
10: ABC Director Brad Silveria says 5 victims are being assisted by support organizations. Charges against the 5 defendants include human trafficking and criminal syndication. I'm Scott Hooper.
9: The enforcement operation follows the implementation of a new Louisville ordinance requiring massage businesses to obtain a license through Metro ABC. I'm Joe Lincoln.
4: This is the Kentucky News Network.
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16: Partly sunny this afternoon, 77 for the high, clear tonight, 45 for the low, sunny, 71 tomorrow, and then clear, and 45 again tomorrow night. Mostly sunny on Friday, a high of 78. On Saturday, a 40% chance of rain and thunderstorms with the high in the mid-80s, and then mostly sunny on Sunday with a high in the upper 80s.

We have made it to the 4 o'clock hour, the absolute best time of the day. I'm Megan the Afternoon, and I am here to soundtrack your drive home. 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So stay tuned.

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4: Fox News, I'm John Saucier. President Trump said this week the ceasefire with Iran is on life support and that the latest Iranian peace proposal was totally unacceptable. Vice President J.D. Vance, though, says he's still seeing progress.
5: The fundamental question is, do we make enough progress that we satisfy the president's red line? And the red line is very simple. He needs to feel confident that we've put a number of protections in place such that Iran will never have a nuclear weapon.
4: The CDC is monitoring American passengers exposed to the hantavirus while aboard a Dutch cruise ship. Dr. Brennan Jackson, leading the response of the University of Nebraska, says staff have been monitoring patients since May 11th.
6: This particular virus has a long incubation period, so the monitoring period is 42 days, and the 42 days started with the departure of the ship.
4: There are two other Americans in quarantine at George's Emory University. We've heard a patient in France is critically ill. 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

0: Let's crack open that pop culture vault and close this Wednesday out with a quick rewind. We're jumping around the decades today. Let's start 1966. The Rolling Stones released their massive hit, Paint It Black, which actually made waves as one of the first rock records to prominently feature a sitar. In 1970, the Beatles documentary, Let It Be, made its theatrical debut, serving as the final original movie released by the legendary band. We're going to jump to the 1990s. On this day in 1994, Soundgarden released Black Hole Sun. That track and its incredibly surreal music video completely defined the 1990s. Speaking of the 90s, in 1996, Oasis made music history by becoming the fastest selling rock group ever at the time to sell out 330,000 concert tickets in just 9 hours. We're going to fast forward a bit to 2006. Rihanna released her global pop hit, SOS. And in 2017, Bruno Mars dropped his number one hit, That's What I Like. And that is going to do it for me today. Thank you so much for riding shotgun with me all afternoon. I'm Megan the Afternoon. Get home safe. Enjoy a slice of apple pie. And I will see you right back here tomorrow.
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10: Teaching my 86-year-old mother to text has been a little bit of a challenge. And my daughters, bless their heart, they're texting her, trying to encourage her. She called me not long ago. She goes, I have a question. I said, what is it, Mom? She goes, what is low? I said, Mom, I have no idea what you're talking about. She said, Jules sent me a text, and at the end of it, it said low. I said, how you spell it, Mom? She said, L-O-L. I I said, that's not low. I said, that's laugh out loud. I said, what young people do, since they text so much, instead of typing everything out, they'll just use the initials. So IDK is I don't know, OTW is on the way. I said, that's how they do it. A few weeks ago, I get a text one night from my mother. IYGTTGSINSK. I'm like, oh God, mom's had a stroke. I called her up. I said, Mom, I said, what did you just text me? She said, I was doing like the girls do. I said, if you go to the grocery store, I need some ketchup.
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9: A multi-state human trafficking enforcement operation has led to 5 arrests in Louisville.
10: Yajin Jong, Jong Wa Kim, James K.U., Stephen Stout, and Hyang Sun Brown.
9: That's Brad Silveria, the director of Metro ABC, giving the names of the defendants who have been arrested in connection with the case. Metro ABC, along with other law enforcement, executed search warrants at 3 massage parlors Tuesday.
10: The human trafficking investigations are ultimately about protecting vulnerable individuals and seeking accountability for those responsible for their exploitation. That is, again, what this is all about, is the people that we've saved out of these businesses do not want to be there. They're not there of their own free will and accord.
9: Investigators allege that the businesses were operating as fronts for commercial sexual exploitation. I'm Joe Lincoln.
8: This is the Kentucky News Network.
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11: Clear 45 tonight and then sunny 71 tomorrow. Clear 45 again tomorrow night. Mostly sunny and 78 on Friday. A 40% chance of rain and thunderstorms with a high in the mid-80s on Saturday. And then mostly sunny with a high in the upper 80s on Sunday.

0: Fox News, I'm Tom Graham. The Trump administration claims it's cracking down on fraud involving taxpayer-funded programs.
1: How long are people going to pay into programs if they know that that money doesn't go to a low-income kid who needs health care, but that money goes into a fraudster getting rich?
0: Vice President J.D. Vance warning states to do more. The CDC monitoring American passengers who were exposed to the Hanta virus while aboard a Dutch cruise ship.
2: All the passengers that were on the ship after that detection phase were transported just several days ago on a private plane directly from the Canary Islands to here in Omaha, Nebraska.
0: Dr. Brandon Jackson of the CDC says they are quarantining at the University of Nebraska. A Utah mother who published a children's book about grief after the death of her husband and was later found guilty of killing him, learning her fate. Corey Richens was sentenced to life in prison. 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
5: For Wednesday, it is May 13th, and from the Studio 101 News Desk, I'm Chris Jesse. Hart County Fiscal Court met Tuesday morning, and routine business included departmental reports. The court approved an interlocal agreement with South Central Workforce Development, an advertisement for road materials, incentive pay for the Hart County Clerk's Office, authorization for the judge executive to request an economic grant for T. Marzetti's, and a request for reimbursement from the Administrative Office of the Courts for the Justice Center. The next meeting of Hart County Fiscal Court is scheduled for May 26th. One person died in a head-on collision Tuesday morning in Greene County. Just after 10 a.m., responders were dispatched to U.S. 68 near Mount Lebanon Church Road, which is in the Thurlow community. Crash reconstruction investigation and clearing blocked the road for about 3 hours. A preliminary Kentucky State Police report is expected, but no other details have been officially released. Hart County Board of Education is participating in the National School Lunch Program and the School Breakfast Program. All schools in the district will offer healthy meals every school day at no cost to students. These meals are possible by implementation of the community eligibility provision for the 2026-27 school year. Students will be able to participate in these meal programs without having to submit a household application. Contact Hart County Schools Food Services Director Amber Ard at 270-524-2631 or amber.ard@hart.kyschools.us for more information. On the high school sports ticker, girls fast pitch softball, Caverna lost to Metcalf County on Tuesday. That final 5-4. The Lady Colonels host Adair County on Thursday. The Lady Raiders lost to Edmondson County 5-2. Hart County hosts Campbellsville on Thursday. And in high school baseball, Caverna lost to Thomas Nelson on Tuesday 8-1. The Colonels wrap up the regular season Friday at Allen County Scottsville. The Raiders lost to Edmondson County on Tuesday, 9-6. That final, Hart County is at Allen County Scottsville on Thursday. And the Reds lost 10-4, opening up that series with the Nationals from Great American Ballpark. Both teams back at it tonight, 5:10. Our coverage begins 5:40. First pitch here from Cincinnati on WLOC Sports. This stretch of cool spring days is coming to an end. Forecast details are on the way in just a couple of minutes. Stay with us.
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5: Mostly clear skies here tonight, 45 for the low. Mostly sunny tomorrow with a high of 71, then cleared 45 again tomorrow night. Mostly sunny on Friday, a high of 78, a 40% chance of rain and thunderstorms on Saturday with a high in the mid-80s. And then mostly sunny on Sunday with a high in the upper 80s. It looks like we may hit 90 by the first part of next work week. 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
8: 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Survivors include his wife, Melissa Cox McGinley, his son, Stephen Troy McGinley, his daughter, Jamie Nicole McGinley, several grandchildren, one brother, Michael McGinley, and his sister, Debbie McGinley Fowler. The family of Stephen Allen McGinley chose cremation. Seago Funeral Home is in charge of the arrangements. 86-year-old Billy Pete Clemens of Clebit passed away Saturday at his residence. He was a U.S. Army veteran and a member of the Clebit United Baptist Church. Survivors include his wife, Carol, his sons, Kevin Clemens of Clebit and Kyle Clemens of Bowling Green, three grandchildren, seven great-grandchildren, and a sister, Linda Cowles. A graveside service for Billy Pete Clemens will be held at 2:30 p.m. Saturday at the Alexander Cemetery. Visitation beginning at 10 a.m. Saturday at the Patton Funeral Home, Brownsville Chapel. 88-year-old Buddy Elaine Lyle of Glasgow passed away Monday at T.J. Sampson Hospital. Survivors include two daughters, Linda Prophet of Glasgow and Laura Brack of Nashville. Funeral services for Buddy Elaine Lyle will be held at 12 noon Sunday at A. F. Crow and Son Funeral Home. Burial to follow in the Glasgow Municipal Cemetery. 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

0: Tuesday, May 19th. Vote and elect Steve Cavan as your next 24 district state representative, comprised of Green, Hart, and LaRue counties. Steve has 38 years in education, 35 of those serving students and families in Green and Hart counties. Steve is a lifetime Republican. 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Steve's goal is to improve infrastructure and promote the community so we can bring more jobs to the area. Great people deserve a chance to be able to raise their families in communities where they've been educated, grown up, and loved. On Tuesday, May 19th, do the right thing. Vote Steve Cavan as your next 24 district state representative, comprised of Green, Hart, and LaRue counties. This political announcement has been paid for by Steve Cavan, candidate for 24th district state representative.
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10: Guys, we got an obesity problem in this country. 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If you're unfamiliar, when I was in elementary school, Pizza Hut decided that the best way to solve the illiteracy problem was to offer children a free personal pan pizza if they read four books, or told their teacher that they read four books. And it was great when you were a kid. You got pizza for doing homework. 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You're hooked on pizza. 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
1: Clear 45 tonight and then sunny 71 tomorrow. Clear 45 again tomorrow night. Mostly sunny and 78 on Friday. A 40% chance of rain and thunderstorms with a high in the mid-80s on Saturday. And then mostly sunny with a high in the upper 80s on Sunday.

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7: Fox News, I'm John Saucier. The Energy Secretary Chris Wright says Iran has access to enough uranium to obtain a nuclear weapon. Well, Louisiana Senator John Kennedy on Fox telling us why he doesn't trust Iran having access to nuclear materials.
8: Iran has been a problem since God was a baby. And the problem is that the leadership there is a strain of crazy that can't be fixed. If you give them a bomb, they will use it.
7: The CDC is monitoring American passengers who are exposed to hantavirus on a Dutch cruise ship. They're quarantining at the University of Nebraska. The incident manager for the hantavirus response from the CDC, Dr. David Fitter, says they're being transparent.
9: We're working really closely with all contacts to ensure that they understand what is expected for them to appropriately monitor themselves.
7: Three people have died from that disease on board that vessel. America's listening to Fox News.
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We had a short list of people that we wanted to reach out to. Kerry was at the top of the list. Hey, what's up, everybody? This is Jason Aldean, and here's my song with Kerry Underwood. If I